think about his love. That's what we come together to do. To consider the wide expanse and the deep dimensions of God's love for us. Let that thought dwell in your heart tonight. Because God is for us. He is. And his word confirms it. Refreshing breezes of God's love are drifting over us today. And where they do, his love clears away confusion and awakens worship. And the result of experiencing God's love for us should compel us to love him more, so that we can begin to love each other more. God's immeasurable love is for us, you and me. So let's take some time right now to think about it. Think about his love, his goodness, and his great mercy, and let it change us.

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0: Wekwa wera, beite mwa, wakudupal chunyi kikome, ipoko ngechi ikumalume Uganda. 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
1: Captain
0: K. He chewed in the dad.
1: I saw my dad.
0: I fought a peer, but didn't bear a peer with Birka Reach. We know, but don't pelar.
1: I wrote it in Borwan Kissa. But you look in the two when it is a channel here and conform a messy, would you get in a door, would you get in a tennis, finish, can touch it all over when you're wearing a banner. A little in a tea town, a conform a messy, in a year to the Caribbean and a moment is south and a going to mark a bury on Benamiria about the customers, this meditative competition. We are mark a bury for the wedding with you, come to a man, on Benedictine, dramatic, on the two man, the other again with you can eat any. You can board gate when you look at the back of my mind. The bar water, and you would use a Christmas ticket terror where I can look at the city, Roma, or Maka, Panda, when you get to the city. I lay a banner over the Palabar million, million, maybe you take a car to my patel by saying the land, then material, come call you, then you take it. Yeah, there come in good to you, my bear, you can give me no more call, my pet, no, this is a kill of this tire, it is a banner where they see you. Don't give what you mean, but tell them I get a word, you can go on my mind. In a long you eat it, you're the country, they might get compartment to do things. Here, my poor mother, I can't give you a matter of them and work an accident. I want to get around by your store. I want to see an object around by your store. Can never work because you can borrow your good to get how many years of systematic get where. No, I want to know any more years of systematic get there. A carrot while waiting, but you were aware of you, and you were aware of you, not aware of you. The karma one, what you work here, did you aware of you? A lady in Chonkedwa, Lord, when you are Lord, and I want Maxima, what you know. Big fans do the world is thinking. Big stops do the world is thinking. The karma one, what you did you aware of you? You should get what you did, and anyway, you're come. Don't get any good, what you so quick to allow you.
0: Amen.
1: Amen. Before
0: another. Pampis. And I'm here to talk away, Monia. You're the more done again.
1: Ayala to anda yi ajolo.
0: Okay.
1: Ajal mote bot ke ke family ne.
0: Okay.
1: Ajal bot one come to family ne.
0: Hmm.
1: Yes, so ke family ne.
0: Hmm.
1: Big fan so when nano date na paro kwano nyingi.
0: Hmm.
1: God bless big fan.
0: Okay.
1: When.
0: Hmm.
1: Okay.
0: Ayela peba pampis. Okay. 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
0: kakare
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0: Okay. Speak a family. Okay. Hello, speak a fam.
3: Hello.
0: A parent, another.
3: I'm on a four.
0: And a four, Ben.
3: Your sister, this is me when you're the big. When you see a man and number young can I know when you're a big thing. I'm okay, not the car, myself, my not the car, dear. So, or talk about when you wear no
0: clothes.
3: Yeah, I'm with Jar, I made me in a way, but on the track, I mean, what in the Gilmanian? The more that I am,
0: okay, Hagamo.
3: More than a day,
0: Aye la peba.
3: Aye, in the room.
0: Ara foiba, foila chuid miguaki. Okay, we are not chimmy a geki kawaduchan when an way monotis, speak a family.
3: Hello, Mandiga.
0: Digger. 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
3: 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I don't know you did.
0: Oh, iti la yiviga ka en any dong.
3: I
0: can't do any can more digger yin.
3: No,
0: Chiara got the quail. Eh, Chiara, too, Lablaquia.
3: Eh,
0: continue
3: around the corner.
0: Around the corner.
3: Eh, Jalabo,
0: keep on way. Foyer. And a foyer. Foyer to tell when you're doing a bad digger.
3: A foyer, got you.
0: All right. Meno digger, Madame Paul. Again, Gingani, NTA. 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dikumeni matin we are been pe wilki chala modern board one com man me big heifer. We are better will catch a little men way in any burn a man of water funde low womb down my pool can again can you the bishop for you decommentin a leg and keep it again. We might akibo 2 GB.

We are living in the time which the world is going to end very soon, because Jesus is about to take the church. All of you people got to be prepared for the second coming of Jesus. Around the corner, Jesus, what a come, yeah.

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0: 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In come Nan on the TNP American and Rachi, and get that Benny Berry. Benny, Benny, and all my tea, you dear Communion Martin, a free Benny, be quen my bay, my town, the tea, Kikarman, my chat to Kilutini. 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
3: Laki le ye, Maga Maga Skills Institute. Kafunye, me no baga chich. Kika no baga chich. Me funye.
4: And they don't like what we're doing. And they do want to settle. We'll find out whether or not we settle with them or we just finish it all.
5: Joy in Argentina. I'm really happy. I'm thrilled. And it ended in victory because Argentina always turns the game around in the final minutes.
6: After the men's national football team defeat England 2-1 in the semi-final of the World Cup. A crucial vote in France.
7: Majorité 253 pour 305 contre 199.
6: As lawmakers approve a landmark assisted dying bill and scientists in the Democratic Republic of Congo say they've discovered a new species of monkey. First, the news.
8: BBC News with Chris Barrow. Tehran's top negotiator in talks with the US has said Iran's national security depends on it keeping control of the Strait of Hormuz. He said Iran was engaged in an existential war with America. Meanwhile, Iran says several American missiles have struck near a children's cancer hospital in the city of Ahvaz. Here's Sebastian Usher.
9: One of Iran's most powerful figures has insisted that choosing between negotiation and war would be a strategic error. Mohammed Bagher Karibath said that negotiation did not mean compromise and that Iran's approach must be realistic and long-term. The Iranians haven't said that they have rejected talks, although this is what President Trump has been implying. But with both sides focused on the struggle over the Strait of Hormuz, neither seems ready to advance the diplomatic process as the clock continues to tick down on the nominal 60-day ceasefire.
8: President Zelensky of Ukraine has sacked his popular defense minister Mykhailo Fedorov, who'd been in the job just 6 months and was seen as a key figure in the expansion of drone warfare against Russia. The dismissal has been met with stinging domestic criticism. Charles Haviland reports.
10: Within Ukraine, there's been some incredulity that President Zelensky has parted company with his defense minister just as Kiev is taking drone attacks deep inside Russia. The tech-savvy Mykhailo Fedorov, aged just 35, had markedly scaled up drone production and secured a deal to disable Starlink satellite connectivity for the Russian invaders. A prominent military volunteer, Maria Belinska, predicted Mr. Fedorov's sacking could cost hundreds of thousands of lives. There have been calls for mass pro-Fedorov demonstrations. Analysts say the dismissed minister had made enemies by exposing billions in defence overspending, that he was at odds with top generals, or was even seen as a potential rival to the president.
8: Russia's state nuclear corporation says the chief engineer at the Russian-controlled Zaporizhzhia nuclear power plant in Ukraine has been killed by a Ukrainian drone strike near the facility. The UN's nuclear watchdog, the IAEA, said it had been informed of the death. Argentina fans are celebrating after the South Americans beat England 2-1 to book a place in football's World Cup final. They'll meet Spain in New Jersey on Sunday. England took the lead, but the holders overturned that with two late goals. Dan Rowan was at the stadium.
11: Anthony Gordon put England, gave them the lead in the second half. But after that, England really struggled to know how to protect their lead. Jordan Pickford, England goalkeeper, was called upon to pull off some great saves. But in the end, England's resistance caved in and Argentina equalised through Enzo Fernandez. And then 2 minutes into added time, with extra time looming, Lautaro Martinez latched on to a wonderful cross from Argentina's talisman, Lionel Messi, to head the winner. And England had no response. And frankly, Argentina deserved their victory.
8: World news from the BBC. A new report warns that climate change driven by greenhouse gas emissions has made extreme rainfall in West Africa five times more likely than in the late 19th century. The study follows intense downpours last month, which hit several West African coastal countries, triggering deadly floods. The Trump administration has extended travel restrictions on US citizens related to the Ebola outbreak in the Democratic Republic of Congo. The State Department says that no Americans will be allowed to return to their home country on commercial flights for 3 weeks if they visit the DRC. The new restrictions come as cases of Ebola spread to new provinces within Congo. Official data there suggests the number of cases is now above 2,000, including 700 deaths. A new international report suggests global perceptions of China are now more favourable than those of the United States. The Pew Research Center asked tens of thousands of people in 36 countries to name their most important ally and which country posed the greatest threat. The survey revealed a stark change to its last report in 2019. With the latest, here's the BBC's Tessa Wong.
12: Quite a lot of countries now favour China over the US. That's 25 out of 36 countries surveyed. It's the first time they have seen so many countries saying this in the survey since they've been doing it for decades. Positive views for China have really shot up, while views of the US have worsened. And this has been trending for a while, but it's the first time they have seen this flip. One analyst I spoke to said, this reflects how on edge people feel about the volatility of US foreign policy.
8: The US Defense Secretary Pete Hegseth has announced that testosterone deficiency screening will be offered to soldiers who are 30 and older. In a video posted on social media, Mr. Hegseth said the program was aimed at ensuring that the military had what he called the right testosterone levels to operate at their absolute best. And that's the latest world news from the BBC.
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0: You know, beer, you dear comatin, a quaint music, you remember, deck, my dear kibotin, where I put down the wall, Margie Kaburu, you dear comin, and Michelle Command, man speak FM, hello. Hello.
3: Hello, Emma.
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0: All right. And then bar can speed pa the woody. Okay, apare kere. Bad mon père.
3: Okay, for.
0: Yeah, for. Hello.
4: Rita Emma.
0: Boy.
4: Boy Johnny.
0: Boy Bene.
4: Yeah, one thing you know, where of the cafe could talk go papa canya.
0: Oh, tell me chill.
4: How go get the woody with it there?
0: Boy,
4: if we want to
0: buy. For the trial.
4: Tell Koenana Kaguar from
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0: 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A boy. Man, I'm dog, a hold on, John. Hello.
2: No, man,
0: I'm not sure. I'm not sure. I'm not sure. I'm not sure. I'm not sure. I'm not sure. I'm not sure. I'm not sure. I'm not sure. I'm not sure. I'm not sure. I'm not sure. I'm not sure. I'm not sure. I'm not sure. I'm not sure. I'm not sure. I'm not sure. I'm not sure. I'm not sure. I'm not sure. I'm not sure. I'm not sure. I'm not sure. I'm not sure. I'm not sure. I'm not sure. I'm not sure. I'm not sure. I'm not sure. I'm not sure. I'm not sure. I'm not sure. I'm not sure. I'm not sure. I'm not sure. I'm not sure. I'm not sure. I'm not sure. I'm not sure. I'm not sure. I'm not sure. I'm not sure. I'm not sure. I'm not sure. I'm not sure. I'm not sure. I'm not sure. I'm not sure. I'm not sure. I'm not sure. I'm not sure. I'm not s

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1: Mantia wame press review. Wee matika kati gadjeti mini and matin. Ipiera bore bungwent on a bit.
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3: A very good morning. Welcome to our prep review. This morning, let's start off with the new vision. And in the new vision, police in Orom sub-county Kitgum district have ordered a total of 25 parents to serve community service after keeping their children out of school. In a move aimed at tackling growing cases of child neglect, police condemned the parents whose children went to Orom sub-county headquarters to collect an oath instead of attending classes at their respective schools. Okay. As well, the Vice President of Uganda, Major Retired Jessica Alupu, on Wednesday arrived in Harare, Zimbabwe to represent His Excellency Yoweri Kaguta Museveni at the country's official launch of the African peer review mechanism slated for Thursday today. Okay? And also as well, still in the new vision, Rotterdam have advised youth to harness a technology in order to solve community challenges. According to the president of Rotary Club of Mengo, Fred Kafero, young people have already experienced the benefit of using digital tools and spaces and should therefore use their digital skills to empower vulnerable community. Okay? And members of parliament wants the Najib Obo floods victims that the tycoon, that is Chikundu, must pay these traders, okay, for the losses encountered during the past flooding in Kampala, according to report coming through as well this morning. And yesterday, before the High Court in Kampala, Besigye and Lutale, who are accused of treason cases within themselves, has been presented with the evidences, okay? The prosecution serves Besigye and Lutale with the evidences. A booklet containing over 1,000 plus pages of evidences to be presented in court, because according to the court proceedings, the accused must be provided with the evidences from the prosecutors so that they know what they're going to be facing through. So they were given 2 weeks to analyze the evidences. And of course, after 2 weeks, they return back to court on 29th of July 2026 for the proceeding of the trial, according to the report coming through this morning as well. And of course, HIV-positive father sentenced to life for defiling daughter, according to what is coming through in the new vision this morning. And as well, you have seen a sorority High Court special session to hear 16 high profile criminal cases, according to reporters are coming through this morning. And Pope Leo the 14th has appointed Monsignor that is Bonaventure Bosco Gabuzira as the new Bishop of Kabale Diocese after the resignation of Reverend Father Callister Rabaramamira, who retired after clocking the age of 75, the mandatory, what we call the canon law, actually get this, we call it according to the canon law, which require bishops to submit their resignation upon attaining the age of 75. So Bishop, that is Rabaramamira, resigned, and of course paving way for the appointment of Monsignor Bonaventure Bosco Gabuzira as the new Bishop of Kabale Diocese this morning. And as well, the South Sudan international football star Tito Kelo Odong has returned to his ancestral home in Agago district for the first time in 21 years, where he underwent traditional Acholite cleansing and blessing rituals before pledging to support the development of young football talent in northern Uganda. And as well, in the West Nile sub-region, police and civic leaders in West Nile have urged the government and the Electoral Commission to strengthen voter education. As well, Lira Regional Referral Hospital has been secured. It has received additional 4.8 billion shillings in its wage bill for the financial 2026-2027 financial year, of paving the way for the recruitment of between 180 to 215 health workers to strengthen service delivery. And Officers attached to Jinja Road Police Division have been accused of assaulting a woman during the enforcement of a court order eviction on disputed property in Mbuye Nakawa Division in Kampala. And Parliament has called for increased funding for malaria control, genomic surveillance and diagnostic services after the Ministry of Health ruled out a report of a new malaria strain circulating in Uganda. And over at least 70 families in the Biancabanda sub-county Rakai district have appealed to the president to intervene in a 20-year-old land dispute that threatens to leave them homeless, according to report coming through this as well this morning. Uganda People's Congress Party President Jim McKenna has called on the country's leaders to shift their focus from political dispute to tackling child malnutrition, which he described as one of the Uganda's most pressing national challenge. And a seven staff member of Mara Regional Federal Hospital have been arrested over the alleged mismanagement and diversion of public funds following an audit into the hospital's financial operation. And finally, this morning, Uganda is set to discharge its last remaining Ebola patient from the isolation unit at Mulago National Referral Hospital, making a major milestone in the country's effort to contain the Ebola disease outbreak. And of course, they will automatically begin the 42-day countdown to Ebola-free status. That's what I can give you from the English version. Absent is coming back with the Luo version.
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3: 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Ti very risky I cooperate.
4: Yeah, because get me your comer better very clear. Yeah. 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
3: national team
5: because he was the best player in Fufa Drum
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3: 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I think you could take there for there jan things as well kapelare. Ki go murugo li kombato.
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3: Chanyu go le chili tan teru kat. 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
5: e o tour bat yo mo kan because we have players from actually we have players from West Nile these are best players nan midfielder for South Sudan who comes from where
3: wahad gadafi
5: yes
3: wahab gen
5: nan taina
3: wengu doko kwe
5: ibi tunu ni jore ti be da be ale
3: Anyway, wonderful Uganda.
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3: Dulman be NRC no kappa careers gimme actually ICT technical assistant board game manager am diisingiru district level radio e karma chal ko magam be accounting auditing officer kero mel finance tika me remedy advocate san frontiers matiati kampala e odie ko ben machal kedeni kore ki kore la win radio
6: Today in history, manoberu gin mauti mei karemu karangech inino machalutin. 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
0: 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And Minister Chel, nene gogni ni marburu choke president wal. So la wo makelu inyim parliament megamu resme responding. Ikom log mo Chel. 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Well, the police, you know, I had so many engagement with president. My ben a bureau kanji so they no don't know your excellency. Niye doga. So they tiba kide. Now MP Chel, ingelo wakubira kanya mulok my prime minister motion of prime minister moving. It's a bit more kate. My current president will be State of the Nation address. My lock, kilobo.
1: Yes.
0: She don't parliament. She don't have local man. Can you have a State of the Nation address? So, MP Chel, kilobo ni MP Chan. I think I had niki borre ilau sabrijon kakaani. Ero chero chero kifoyo right honorable speaker. Piero NPPP actually Piero will be tima kimoen will be speaker parliament paviario. Karu wajini I want to thank you, Right Honorable Speaker, Honorable Members of Parliament, ladies and gentlemen. Don't talk for a year because you know, Honorable Members of Parliament, no, they don't know.
1: Yeah.
0: Immortal Speaker, immortal your fellow colleagues.
1: Yes.
0: Caraway, ladies and gentlemen. Ladies and gentlemen, may not get here, apart. Give members of Parliament, man. So the debate seems to be. Jumadudo nye parliament nye mkita ngiyangia kengo kikitme copying up ke parliament. Majest induction utime, those simple small errors
1: TFO
0: will always be there.
1: Speaker wang mo tolerating.
0: No, because, actually for now, he is tolerating every situation. Thank you, honorable. Remember, you are going to be one of the best speakers in this house, I know. You are going to be one of the best. Because hirung bene joke and food cannot talk freely.
1: Press a money foot.
0: Yama po kwano kingo. Ki write up manuki choy bore. But senior legislator Selo Gilbert Gini, wa amen mar chiki may wi ni ken kira juyi.
1: Gilbert gidong pe maroka.
0: Pe maroka tanch. Mere pe ni ichime. But some of the newcomers be going and ichim. Maki write up manuki choy ka. Ibira chene mar gwer chene ki chiego man. 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But some of the seniors on pe kwano. Take care of your hand. That's actually the beauty. But anyway, this parliament, because the speaker became very, very strict. Responding a lot by emotion, my prime minister of making, choosing his head for government, choosing his head for opposition. Well, we are going to use exactly 3 minutes per character. That is the 3 minutes. I've told you, it's going to work out like that. So, the parliament is nice. But I don't want to be a speaker. Peru, Tony. Honorable Chris Biaramon, the Minister of Health. I don't want to be a doctor. I don't MP moving motion. And then really pony. She speaker. Honorable Minister, that is the disadvantages of appointing a PhD holder to be the minister. Because the terminologies you used here I think Robo-Lego did not get anything. Can you try to break it down a bit? Wait, you can't put down. One of the country is young. You can't get a bit.
1: Yes.
0: But you can't get a medical terms. You can't get a bit. You can't
1: get a medical terms. Papa, I'm
0: going
1: to get a bit. I'm going to get a bit. I'm going to get a bit. I'm going to get a bit.
0: No, medics gonna watch compole. Man, me gonna run a comb. Then what church been a chow short form? No, short form. I take chow in full. Then can you chow in full? Don't remember, mo kene chow kene. Kicho spelling mo mo kene kering ono.
1: Aiela.
0: Money can you be a pobre? You be a karma what ye e O level. Man, kilo DCIP. DCIP. There some reagent money make it you kere. May you po Katie Lab.
1: Yeah.
0: Dichlorophenolindophenol, something of that nature.
1: Yeah.
0: Dichlorophenolindophenol. Mono and one don't wang. Yeah. DCP, DCIP, you go out, no in one shot. But we're showing it dichlorophenolindophenol. No boom, my pillar. What's your car? Let us make out a pirubich in a way. Dichlorophenolindophenol. So the boy, so we're putting medics, they can tell my chico chico, kero, abbreviation. Any power white combat, that is how it's supposed to be. Bien gani cho, mokin in full. Bill boom, my petuan to him. Eh?
1: Yeah, watch you wear many blue dye.
0: Blue dye. Why don't you have a dichlorophenolindophenol? No boom. We're going to stress factors on the radio.
2: Wow, much more to you, Doc. Wow, he had one mighty yenny. Catch you query, come a link. Each one, mancha, I'm a stress factor.
1: Right, la win very well. When you take about any you take any matini jammy matika good to come look key dual kama inti yene nomination team yabe magwa emma kachel kila win very. And of course, yeah, yum chin tir one mala mal kamukana yum chin peke campaign bedong bichake. Memsi kin jemati team a campaign, but we're kung win ki button area mami jemma guru kom luak.
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3: Yeah. Of course, Emma.
0: What for you, Jody?
3: Oh,
0: I need cash for you.
3: I'm here for already you speak.
0: Hmm.
3: News direct niki magorong mukungi azario ni wagi LC2 meta piana ambe tiki na mango jumado no wachene ni LC2 ino ambe un in pechero yee ni kai no eni nu gema ingi ti una gema be so alego bene dano matu wawa ni wabiru guang makuir mi yer dano ma kong par ti chanta dano da par di lu chanta ti ni magi kwale yee ni ti ti ni niyara I can't get in the corruption. 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He went to corruption. 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The Legoni Chiruti, Kum Jonah Anuni. Take a gongi, you come down Chiruti, take a bed catu, which here I am. 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A quitting Guagoichi man, you won't come at that. Where all clarifying you, my name, where all lak, one lak, okay, one young. 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So I know I am taking details in my thought. I'm a foil, but.
0: What foil? 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
0: And you may cash, can you do?
1: Lock him restock.
0: Kisanya nitie.
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3: 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Mera Abson in action.
1: Apoicho.
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0: Atima Bear, Twal.
3: Man Steve in a Julu, eh?
0: Yes, Steven.
3: Anna Mera Kati Konsa, now Mana. 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
1: Oh no.
0: Network or cut it again. Speak a family.
3: Yes, hello.
0: What for you?
3: Mangamoy, he's a toil.
0: Lumumba Stephen, get a toil.
3: Lumoy.
0: Yes, Lamoj.
3: Yes.
0: Here at all.
3: Thank you, Uda.
0: Before I been, Botu Pacho, really?
3: Ah, you're wrong. Then I did it for your time with your
0: kid. Ah, la lañu ngal lañu ko ko na tele ke di ma rew.
1: Bodlo ngpa
0: lo.
3: Hello.
1: Yes.
0: O voy yo.
3: O po ma ta ba rut.
0: Man nga ko ne.
3: O cha Steven ki o ma tu.
0: O cha Steven ko ma tu.
3: Ey yo. I don't be in a day, but now I don't look at poor man. Look at the Dimater at the Mikwalaway, I'm not even good in there. But go check it in Duma, and why I'm going to do it. If you run a ball, me will put it on, no baby, the package you are.
0: No down, but you are in, but if you're being a ticket, you're not quite down, okay, you want to take a
3: ticket. Yeah, you do the man.
0: Oh.
3: Lo ko tu wi dana.
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0: All right. Ma boy twan.
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0: Hello, speak FM.
4: Hello. I thought you were
0: home. Avoid.
4: There, and you look at Emma Gaby.
0: Yes, Emma Gaby.
4: So I'm concerned about mega people traffic. The work, money, and in him, Lady Central. Traffic being a true Daniel. And all. But sign why I can came and you look at it. Yes, sir. This is from the chief of staff. Some hitters, but people are buried. Oh, I'm not a real, but I'll get to it. They could have met Doctor Me. Don't get in with the highway, met Doctor Me, Coro. Okay, but you're not a much more terrible. You're a tour of me. Put up Germany's marble break. Then not, let me.
0: Network.
3: Network.
0: Okay,
3: one
0: man.
3: Hello. 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
5: I don't know. I'm not going to go to the house. I'm going to go to the house. I'm going to go to the house. I'm going to go to the house. I'm going to go to the house. I'm going to go to the house. I'm going to go to the house. I'm going to go to the house. I'm
0: going
5: to go to the house. I'm going to go to the house. I'm going to go to the house. I'm going to go to the house. I'm going to go to the house. I'm going to go to the house.
4: I don't know what I'm saying.
0: Okay, we're talking about the food.
5: We don't have any more. We don't have any more. We don't have any more. We don't have any more. We don't have any more. We don't have any more. We don't have any more. We don't have any more. We don't have any more. We don't have
0: any more. We don't have any more. We don't have any more. We don't have any more. We don't have any more.
5: We don't have any more. We don't have any more. We don't have any more. We don't have any more. We don't have any more. We don't have any more. We don't have any more. We don't have any more. And quite a mission layer, and talking about the only charity boy.
0: All right.
5: No work on it.
0: What boy?
1: Hello, Speaker FM.
5: What's your
1: name?
5: A boy, sure.
1: Yes.
5: I'm a white man. And I mean, you think you can't come to work without the party. You go to your doubt. You're going to give a good one to tell you. I give a work card to everyone to join this book. I do it again, you will be put away. Nothing good shit for the matter of my car. No one will be called, but don't check. You got a kind of carriage, you ain't going to be no lara. You are going to be coming, Yamu. You are coming, but you are going to be one of what is on me. Okay, you are going to get it. You are going to be a man. You are going to be a man. You are
1: James,
0: don't put it up there. Don't we number one, but down like a chair at Timmy and Mukan of Yang?
1: Don't look the bed. The bed.
0: What dog pay you? Speak of a medal.
5: I won't have son of Fortune.
0: Of Fortune, Benny.
5: Geoffrey Carriaga.
0: It's Geoffrey Carriaga.
5: Minister Banamiko will sit away. The toilet.
1: PDM.
0: Maybe I did it even.
1: Mete clarifications pia ni concern tika biyano. 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
7: The call is not available at the moment. 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
6: Mana machim paroyo lal. 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
8: Yes, chome.
6: Wano chome, baby, you chome?
8: Okay.
6: Yes.
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6: Okay.
1: Hello, speaker firm.
9: Yes, please. I'm in a duo. I'm very concerned. I'm going to look at you. You're going to make a war. And to a region, I'm on a new motel, to be on a better control loan, where now? End of the money over the kingdom, dramatically, or no, don't people are getting or going on, or the job more, but I want to move on. Of course, in accident, I should just quarrel to wait at the spot. You need at least concern that me at the boat journey. Near going to design for small con my running of checkpoint here again. Yeah, and my giving you mail at 2 hours from nowhere. You work design for small. Now, my new checkpoint here. Well, I'm going to look for opinion for a new checkpoint, no dear. I'm going to read your data to it and you know, got my reflector picking you. When you know about what I know to get reflector, I'm going to put the angle of getting white over here now. At least we'll go back here. Sign for small, but you cheap away and get point no dear. No, yim, Lady Central. Kenya, I don't get married and get you in the boat. You can sign for small now. So, traffic, what? We are going to styling up in Kenya.
6: I'm about to get corn come again. 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
1: Yes.
6: Actually, we read them read them apart. Otherwise, no ground we are going to call you. Because why did you again?
1: Yeah, to be honest.
6: Remember, you're piri piri.
1: Mutaka, unyu, mutaka.
6: And to make matters worse, why you don't go tungwe? 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You are piri piri. 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
10: Yes. Emma and Abson in Houston.
6: What for, Matek?
10: Sure, in Houston.
6: Why don't you, my bae?
10: Why, we don't know. No, I have not been here.
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6: 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Anyway, locked him a poll. 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
1: Right.
6: To an enung, giggy mum, which is the neck of my chair, boy, you better be where I come right. Metam with Jim, do we quo. Anyway, we'll not throw much locally. Elsie, get the canyon.
1: You almost said to link a padio, can allocate me to work local to my bear pedagogical. Right, Bedo, Ikindano, areas money.
6: Anyway, we are going to change. Longer, Bedo, make a robot. We are going to change a metal, but not charge you.

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0: It's 8 a.m. Kombedi, chawario, mekodiko, ki piera bor we abungwe Antonia Beach. 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
1: It's a big day for the people of Uganda, but I'm taking the lead in making that statement.
2: Government is sending money, and this program is demand-driven, and people are now fearing to get this money.
1: We don't have any clear data on disability. This makes planning very, very difficult. And normally we have been working on guesswork.
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0: Members of Parliament demand change of university sponsorship scheme. Youth crime fuels fear in Mpigi village as residents seek security intervention. And Kenyan court rejects Rastafarians' bid to use cannabis for religion. I am Agwenglis with the latest news. Parliament has called for a review of Uganda's government undergraduate sponsorship program. Members of Parliament are urging that the current system no longer reflects the country's population growth, rising university enrollment, and persistent inequalities between urban and rural schools. In a resolution passed on Tuesday, legislators urged the government to increase the number of university places allocated under the district quota scheme, saying it is one of the few mechanisms available to help academically qualified students from disadvantaged communities access higher education. The motion moved by Badege Layibi Division Member of Parliament Martin Ojara Mapenduzi and adopted during a sitting chaired by Deputy Speaker Thomas Tayebwa. The legislators recommended that the Minister of Education and Sports review the sponsorship program beginning in the 2026-2027 financial year and report back to Parliament. The motions followed the concerns on whether the government sponsorship program has kept pace with the country's changing demographics. Mapenduzi noted that the government has maintained 4,000 undergraduate sponsorships annually since 2004, despite Uganda's population growing from about 27 million to more than 50 million over the same period. He also pointed out that the number of students sitting the Uganda Advanced Certificate of Education examinations has almost tripled from about 59,000 in 2004 to more than 165,000 last year, placing increasing pressure on the limited number of government scholarships.
4: The poor, disadvantaged, and underprivileged students shall remain marginalized, which defeats the objectives of affording every citizen equal opportunity to attain the highest educational standard possible. Now, therefore, be it resolved that Parliament urges government to review the government undergraduate sponsorship program with a view to increasing the slots allocated to the district quota scheme to enable the poor, disadvantaged, and underprivileged students benefit more from the government program.
0: Arua District Woman Member of Parliament Lilian Paparo Obiale has said that many students from poor households attain university entry qualifications but fail to enroll because their families cannot afford private sponsorship. Responding on behalf of the government, Acting Education Minister Dr. John Christostom Muyingo acknowledged a growing pressure on the sponsorship program but cautioned that increasing government-funded university places would require additional resources. Moroto District has registered a drop in the number of voters following the recently concluded voter registration and verification exercise ahead of the upcoming Local Council 1 and Women Council elections. Esther Immaculata Juang, the election administrator and returning officer for Moroto District, noted that 25,631 voters were registered during a four-day nationwide voter registration exercise compared to 41,000 507 voters who were registered for the 2026 general election. This means that 15,876 voters, accounting for 38%, didn't show up for the registration exercise, raising concern among the leaders and election officials over predicted low turnout in the forthcoming village council elections. Ajwang attributed the decline in turnout to migration patterns, where a substantial number of voters have migrated to different regions in search of food, water, and pasture following the ongoing prolonged drought, which has exacerbated food insecurity in the district. In spite of the disappointing registration figures, Ajwang urged those who have registered to participate in the upcoming village-level elections. While explaining the prerequisites for pre-participation in the village council polls, Ajwang said one must be a Ugandan citizen, age 18 and above, resident of the village, and possesses a national identification card. In the national bulletin, residents of Bukasa to Lwamikoma village in Chitutu sub-county Mpigi district have appealed to security agencies to intervene, saying a group of local youth has turned the area into an unsafe place, particularly during the night. The appeal was led by the LC1 chairperson of Bukasa to Lwamikoma, Frederick Sempereza, who said the increasing cases of robbery, theft, and harassment have left residents living in fear. According to Sempereza, the suspects are not outsiders, but young people born and raised within the village. He revealed that village leaders have held several meetings with the youth and their parents in an effort to end the criminal activities, but the situation has continued to deteriorate. The residents described the situation as alarming, noting that many people now live in constant fear of being attacked whenever they move around after nightfall. Semperes appealed to the Mpigi District Security Committee and the Uganda Police Force to intensify night patrols and crack down on suspected criminals operating in the village. 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Coming in from elsewhere in Africa, a Kenyan court refused to grant Rastafarians the right to smoke weed on religious grounds in a ruling Wednesday. Rastafarians who use marijuana as part of their religious meditation have waited years for the High Court to decide whether they can use the herb under the constitutional right to freedom of religion. The court ruled that the community had failed to show why the country's drug laws mpinge on their religious freedoms. The judge said the petition was dismissed in its entirety. However, he said the widespread recreational use of cannabis in Kenya suggested the current law was too harsh. A 1994 law makes possession of weed punishable by 10 years imprisonment and a substantial fine. Rastafarians say this is regularly used by police to harass them. In the international bulletin, China has detained a U.S. seismologist who tracks a nuclear test for nearly 2 years on espionage charges, his family says. Chen Yulin, 54, was arrested in November 2024 during a trip to Beijing to visit family, according to hostage advocacy group Global Research. The family decided to speak out after they saw no sign of Beijing freeing Chen. His wife, Rong Yufang, also a seismologist, said Chen worked closely with the Chinese colleagues and the allegations are both wrong and inconsistent with the public and collaborative nature of the work that he has done. His published work centers on North Korea, a close friend of China and long sanctioned for its nuclear weapons program and underground test. It is unclear if and how Chen's work are touched on Beijing's nuclear program, U.S. intelligence suggests that China is developing a new arsenal and has conducted the secret test, which Beijing denies.
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0: A section of private business owners in the Bunyoro sub-region has raised concerns over what they described as limited access to government financing programs, including the Small Business Fund, Agricultural Credit Facility, Grow Project, and Imyoga, despite the initiatives being established to support small businesses and agricultural enterprises. The concerns were raised during the regional post-national budget dialogue organized by the Private Sector Foundation Uganda in Oima City. The engagement sought to highlight opportunities available under the 2026-2027 national budget and discuss how small businesses can benefit from government interventions. Among the financing programs discussed were the Agricultural Credit Facility, the Small Business Fund, the Grow Project, and Imyoga, all of which are intended to improve access to affordable financing for entrepreneurs and farmers. However, participants said accessing the funds remains a major challenge due to bureaucracy, stringent requirements, and lengthy approval processes.

0: That was the news. 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
2: We, lokum tuho, iyo dirko, iya tuke tuho, ani, chatke wheel, kachilki lokum tuho, mabajo.
3: 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We, ilokum tuho, kipira bor we abung and tonne a bit. 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

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Tomorrow, Tomokan Machalu Chess, Ludo, Darts, Kachet Cake, Scrabble, Rugby 7, Basketball 3x3, Netball, Volleyball, Lacrosse, Football under 14, and then Football under 17. Mokendo, Chachi tomorrow. 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

0: 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Come on in, the reigning champions. 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Both goals were assisted by the 39-year-old captain Lionel Messi. Ma eno berikami assist in the wing. 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We
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11: Ya we atati la man. 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
13: Waru wano loy itabe no karo. May I keep camera poor on Speak FM, the Quebec era? I would have put it up for you.
10: What time will you let your bit more character, but polar, but tin already laid on your line?
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13: billion achiel tonna riyo kiwiye.
10: Mm.
13: So team kibi launching groundbreaking ya kutichon.
10: Mm, okay.
13: Ba lutela he actually Tanyuka is actually sub-region. Iskak is actually your actually sub-region. Para nyekma mega agago tiyo binu la moa tiyo binu.
10: Mm.
13: But tiyan loke ni now is actually tiyo. Ano nyo ni project panyuka tipi tungi funding nyekana tipi pe actually ma Mama kuporoken.
10: Anaro polete boto ye pade ya gago la mo kedung dogoro li haro yam serere sorote kabera maido kabera mo kenene.
13: Eh ma yenu ni no tiki tumbot gulu kimo kenene te watane World Bank funding. Era ye dokti ye bene era no tiki tiki ma tele ma lobo lok me guru. Ti lokom tu loke ene wente biachara ya is economic. Is a local economic development. Ma is now a department in Ministry of Local Government.
10: Mm.
13: They focus on local content to ensure that economic activities in this region is at a boom.
10: Mm.
13: That is the focus of this development. We should know. And we should know that local government is now a hub of entrepreneurialism. That means whatever is done here in terms of development, that should accommodate the feeling, the participation, the contributions, the local community in the spirit of decentralization, which has not been well implemented.
10: Okay.
13: So that what means that if you look at local materials, whatever they need for the development, the construction, if the people around have the material in terms of human resource, in terms of other materials for the construction, we must be the first beneficiary.
10: Mm.
13: So that the money remains here.
10: Okay.
13: Labor, local, all this should be from now. Whatever cannot be got from Pade can be brought from elsewhere.
10: Mm.
13: So that is the spirit. So that right from the construction of the road, focusing on agriculture, we should begin benefiting up to the point when we use this road for business. Mm. So now, that is the focus.
10: Now, welcome. La pen mukere matiyo diyo na eni. Waneno limpa minister magi working pinga papat. It is six mukene. Kamo kene po tu mabere. Well, kamino ni gramu bedu binu ka gene ka timo groundbreaking for today. Because of other oversight role, Gwagdo Chagnano projects are Gwagdo Karachon. Chino, Pangu Kim Gwagno, but you get a Pino Nano, a Mauber Timekamokene, Menoni Kichero, Nanakimu, a power, Mabe, Magnero, Utimining, but they are you bringing Picori situation, Macharakuman.
13: I take a report, Machikere, Tipanian office, Gilak and Niani, a bit Ukere. Kau, your status report. They want to be millionaire. This status report, and I'll be mio as it is. Look, me and you want to come and tell. Can you go? Want to come and tell? I want you know. Let us were adjusting program. My one went to me and we carry slot that is a bit because I want the spirit. My child, I tell you, we come actually. I cannot dominate because. No, we don't follow the law. We follow the law. But local law, my phone, you are gago. In your case, me one way, plot me that I can change a bit. Me what you just overview. Can no come out of here? Be okay. Let you know how we need to prepare. No, here we know. I'm part of it because at the level of minister, and you're can we know local law? The ballot is matter. The matter more is come out and for all you, Marco, where, for an for all the war. Yeah, Arab and New York, where it's a group that you can know. Come, Minister, talk to your local drone. Come on, Roma Gamonet, Damo Pian, Caribbean, Arab, the office, Marapa, Arab Hotel, 1916. Man, America, Alam, think for the European and Man, Patia Kuno, a book, and that was a rara don't. Man, Yabiru Gang, Marapa. 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
11: mm
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11: mm
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10: okay
13: mm
11: Right. 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
13: one was here, Umberman to me, you may hear LC1. One no parishes, Yachulibu parish. One no villages, Yapa, we are here, yeah, for the team. You couldn't want you on one only you. My look, I was trying about electoral commission, but we want to draw to attention of the minister before election of the mayor. You, Mamegua. Man magluon ni machaka ki wekunyo biro masindi po sapach biro lira pura achulibu machani wekunye donke timo wen biro doktor tumatuma ene doga chwa kanye and for me here tin pura Julibu, do a gap, and this is one of the highways to the northern state.
10: Okay.
13: So, we have a program when you go like here and locomotive, look at your perimeter to Lam. Lam doing it just for two we are trying. No matter what you kill this minister, no matter what you man very lonely, Moroto Road, you know, Yaki, Holy Rosary, you know, at the where. Warakogo, Ilak, Patron, Adilang, yes. Wa Bim, Kerocha. 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
11: Ok.
13: I don't know. So, one way, Kerenim, the deep minister, Tobikero, El Center, Aware, El Center 3, El Center 4 last year, to me, on status, Birma Kito recruitment politics, El Centers are so, Maramukarata, 2 years ago. me la pulitrida kachel kukia ila hodo el center 3 give me status without staff how would you give the status without the staff human resource because el center 3 staffing level here was staff here at the wee and to pere kero killing me to have lot kore kero nyo pere I want to address this to minister.
11: Okay.
13: We don't want to bring so many things because other districts also have issues.
11: Right.
13: So, this is what I want to present for now.
11: Right. Chairman, kakuni inibichero kariyepuloke nyim minister. Machalo speak FM beno mamete wa we bring to your attention ni concern mimoroto road uberutie wa west acholi kaini. 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
13: 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office ki chwara is sanction every what committee in appearing loke ti forward in ka chwara finally for district service make a decision can it for giving him that report will be attached to well, a file man. Then you see the civil servant will be improving. Look man what carrying enemy in disciplining civil servants. But you look at Kariyamo. I want to inform you. Yanka Gimoniti fail me when a promotion fail the Yamu fail ni carry no, it will affect you. And what one to tell him, Julie, when we talk to you about the better choice book, it will be your best. The board of charity. The incumbent, the local government, continue to teach me to see you my tech. But they have never been rewarded. And the woman, to me, I can't know, I think a local motor, me a minute per council, me per day, me to the papa, Rio. I know, recommending Lutica Rio, you, Miro, it will give you reward, sanctions. Where rewarding him, even with a certificate in a public gathering. Marwa peki profession, my man. Kitim kapi wali ti nyugetia ti. Kitim rewarding him certificate in him nwa. Recognizing him for good performance. Kita chiti karatak mabe, kitim assignment mungo ki medi him. For the last 1 year, I think many years, in national assessment, we are scoring zero. PN committing a PA, but is not active. Mm-hmm. It's not working. So can national assessment be per day, we score zero. It's obvious for me to come. Very obvious. You find the number pay at him. And I understand pay per day, can a district bubble give the main one in Wagatiel to reward in Lutit Maram me a real kiwe. Boke me a gift, boke me a chante. Mogu mi a certificate, mogu ki po a inim gano, mogu ki mi an opportunity for further studies, mogu ki mi an scholarship, mogu ki mi an ki medu ruame, ene no jo mogu ma piti yoni ki tira medu ruam, kunte kati, so jo ma tira piti anao deportivated, so no level me district da happen. This is a situation which I am not going to accept for Julie Sub Region. We want to wake up and address it squarely.
10: Welcome finally, ka wa yo pepe jolo log ape guri manyan matika bino. 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
13: Oh, wano mye wangye ne guri kima duang. Entus, the karama wano wa dok pa jo, appeal, malo tayla mga yye ne. NGOs, because most of the NGOs, I don't know that you can. I don't know if you can say, I'm going to be a bit of district vice chairman. So, I'm going to be a child of the gang, I'm going to be born. NGOs will be wrong for an office to watch them at the vice. The chairman, one was you can't be humanitarian. When you can't, I'm going to be a child. Come here down the gang, it's what gives, what you're going. I'm going to be a child. I don't want to put you in for care. PM, humanitarian, but there is humanitarian at home. Don't you have to go down? Give me a bit of time. Go to Pere. You Pere Gang Kuno. Landmine ticks before you down. Or be at well to her. You could never see or you want to win. You Pere. Translate your program, project into development agenda. It shouldn't be humanitarian only. Just translate it. Eh? Transform it. See, you are good with your local, it's our local, you have a community access road. kitaro lako go up yat kitaro logo kitotani wonyo dano wanyo wicho ko weng the military came in and that is how message and the weng became agenda for Acholi and Laos Aboriginal man was too affected here in Kibere wanyoni so you make it to two and start more project more like ministry kano ka hit well no you my bed you know you are when you are meeting gang there are community access road focus here on agriculture focus here now agriculture remains is still at the juvenile level agriculture Uganda transformation idea in only put it very young down put it subsistence mind of agriculture very poor poor material there that means you make a job kinying dong pu dog gang kuoma beni umiu road length 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
13: 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So can you know your assessment when you bomb it in Amabir, but in Amabi. PNU, Tima Bear, more Tima Bear. Man, we're not like this technique. And then, situation for this to get a chair. Comment on your Kubin, Kimede. Root say, can I go when you're my town area? Matipa de Mukanabe, Tiki, you would choke me the town council market. The way to look at tomorrow, the way to be you have been long about this.
11: Okay.
13: Where he made the team and support Papa Papa, Locum Guru, Kawa Merone, Don Locumeri, the agriculture, Loke Kube, climate smart agriculture for transformation of agriculture in northern Uganda. My Luni, one will be Loha Yella Jena, Bina, no, but the Bia no, be more since 2024, 2025. Project Kochaka ye we did 2028 billion Madira attack me Uganda can ya Juli at a Pate no piano gimo the woman were launching Ruba Rio Chake Makakaro Ramo Uru Wek one lore a chaco wet a level mala mal and damage of the group yet better the baby group spiritually which end and the co funding.
10: Okay.
13: There were local tune the German no another young folk on your matumo and the cabin no yin kwan ye kiri Chini bero takatino nene kwa rekunen. 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
11: Ufoye matetu tuwal chairman ye loket wa iyo dike nino matin. 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
13: Yes. Ufoye speak and firm kijomo when you speak. Umeriki when you speak.
10: Ufoye tuwal. 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Meno Alfredo Kano wankom mepa de district local government. Yeah.
11: Wow.
10: One come going again, or going to walk over.
11: Hello, Rochier.
10: Welcome,
11: Cadon Minister, Bino Marodaro.
10: Cadon, Cadon, look at a win you, and no penny.
11: What I'm Chimario, more prepared with you. Hello, Speaker Firm. Hello.
10: What you?
13: Emma, natural. No, pull up. Now, Emma, I'm here to watch it. I'm going to I'm here to watch it. 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
10: Bad mope, ofo Dr. Love. In the UP, any many petty people they can. Target the Uganda can you pay?
11: In here,
10: they could reward any.
11: That the minister of BNOT, like if they take a go with districts, my part, party actually, Tien Kuno. Tien Lokani, me a keep a day, me doc, Kampala. 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
10: You know, can you borrow can pay? 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
11: Pego.
10: Deki pegi uke kipiro. 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
6: Right, and then on the win video, you're digging in Martina, but Duga team in a new one, you call Jim, a pat, Manutiga team, a foot ping over, do you lock on PDM team attack?
0: Watch it, Koi, by Diggy, Laibi, a kind, a wachaki bought one commodore, you come a pair, Pasakos, do you?
6: Yes.
0: Me Paris development model. 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Hello. 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
0: La kwad bo foi cho.
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0: Foi man speak FM you dio komatien.
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7: I did live radio
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7: 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So process in Otime or Chok Uganda in loan. He bought one in a badege la yibi la rope, been a process in Otime. One name of Ben was ticket at the two parishes in Gulu City.
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0: 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Ma Lusako leaders take a timone.
1: Okay.
0: Yen Mokene no Jomany and Mokene no Jomachon, Makitua, Okita and Bekituagane.
1: Okay.
0: So account wa went to suspended.
1: Men
0: from the leadership.
1: Okay.
0: But I watch one, no mirror by this time. One by what took a pushing in. Pushing. You know, mirror by this time, no longer and suspending accounts. Wow. Even only one for Roman metaki teach, it can mock again.
1: Okay.
0: Go watch one, watch your kuno. What tell is manyan, what him kono jimu can met and more timmy. One machalo one. Make a suvi, for example, what you became okay, my la row page. Sako groups, Malane, what you hotel, okay, give my room again a beer.
1: Now, maybe we will get to any name. What I'm expecting when I go no keep your keep unsuspending account. I
0: can't, but don't you, and a woo, Maja, and a boy, Jim. I go to him, make a car one or one.
1: Okay.
0: Check what you want. What do office pa commercial officer? Where Joe Mokan will come in a part of a way and go to a book to pre-profiling epidemics. That is a parish development model information system. Kaki Kerry epidemics, RTNA, gain long getting capacity, make Chapu teach afresh.
1: Okay.
0: I take a neck down of a way, neck on what bit of patient.
1: Okay.
0: By next week in my jacket, no chance to me or board down.
1: All right.
0: But while a board will come, I don't gain good to you. This is my man and a good team.
1: All right.
0: So Anna Neo Chacher and Nana be your can. Pemira un we could be bene.
1: Okay.
0: A mirror we come in water of a way. Kamagiti yene, let us speed the process whereby next week wa me u chant of a wang wa chant is a timely thing.
1: What for? What for trial the data, Roy? Pastor. Oh, what did I find on your studio dong? On getting to Gin mabia tayari kubeba jaladi historia gani? 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Ista iu diko matin. 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
3: All right. 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
4: Yes. Tini, time I've been a nyuaki dano, general security of Gulu East. What we do experience. Gulu Eastern Division, watch PTM right to twa, and cases more than experiencing Gulu East, but we receive cases of Larangom. Larangom, tie, but in this we appeal to the public. Ni, cheka lok motie matukolo kwa mwam. Neni mahaunu yore mopore me solving. We start from our LC1s tie gini on the ground. Nenu nikalara mwam tie, you report the case to the LC1s. Weki nenu nukireme maho. 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Handling case mamugu, mamu. You come to police. Let us follow the right channel. 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People of the same home, they are struggling for land. 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This is insecurity in our area. A good look on parenting. In our area where we come from, and then look me domestic violence, dear my tech.
3: Okay.
4: cases may be reporting every time domestic violence is a leading. Domestic violence tie ikore mo pol. What causes domestic violence? No one dano lwenyo lo mana dano lwenyo ko. 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And we also monitor them from friends magin tie ka gut kere. 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
5: 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Ma near more more bear a penny. 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
3: Ofoye?
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10: bara foyo the community let me say the caller who called
3: yes
10: according to kiranti lokere gire it is true to where that we are not proactive
3: yes
10: but watching one it always on the ground we do operations and we arrest those people iningeo Lubal duong ikingangi, but we are on the ground. We are always working, and many of them watero gi prison. Kikeni bal tie ki kareme manu gamenti ongola me puod. 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We are always working very hard. We always collect them and take them back.
3: Okay, now where we do gati board la dit CFPU concern a chill bien ogo mati on board maperte. 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You were genda fueling lok me cat king wego resulting to those neglects and disasters mati me goni. Pera win ki button.
11: For win radio. 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Pien office me child and family. Pol kare ka cases gikero. 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
11: Eh, what it did.
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3: Afoy ma technical CFPU, Sielo. 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
10: Kachel for you. 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
10: 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We case ni oh court. 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
12: 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Bursar scheme. Semester Mario, Doko Techu Lekwano Kwete Yira Director Dickens Udon Bursar scheme. 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
14: It's 10 a.m. Kombeti, Chawangwen, Mekudiko, Kipiera Bor, Yabungwen, Tana Beach, Speak Farmer, Lakelia Ye, Magamaga Skills Institute, Kaponye Menongo Barachi, Kikanongo Barachi, Miponye.
15: It's a big day for the people of Uganda, but I'm taking the lead in making that statement.
16: Government is sending money, and this program is demand-driven, and people are now fearing to get this money.
17: We don't have any clear data on disability. This makes planning very, very difficult. And normally we have been working on this work.
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19: Footballer Tito Okello returns home after 21 years, undergoes a Julie cleansing ritual. Seven Barra Hospital staff arrested over alleged mismanagement of public funds, and Zambia's escorter, once Africa's only white leader, dies at the age of 82. My name is Emmanuel Mwaka with the latest news. South Sudan international footballer Tito Okello Dong has returned to his ancestral home in Agago district for the first time in 21 years, where he underwent traditional Achuri cleansing and blessing rituals before pledging to support the development of young football talents in northern Uganda. Okello, a striker for international for Indonesian League One side PSM Makassar, was welcomed at his ancestral home in Lakwa village by a Kutong clan chief Ruota Kasimiro Ngom and a council of clan elders who performed their customary rites to mark his return after leaving home in 2005. As part of the ceremony, the footballer stepped over lined a stick and actually ritual traditionally performed for clan members returning home after spending many years away. He was later blessed with Olwedo, a secret plan believed to protect individuals from misfortune and usher in successes. The homecoming was organized by Arua Il FC director Nyeho Sizaoto, who accompanied Okello alongside several sports personalities, including Stephen Odong Latek, Francis Onegali, Desmond Aro Poriema, Dennis Okoro Ola, Isaac Agogo, and Maurice Ochen, popularly known as Banana Joe. Speaking at Isa Palace in Aloe Village, Patron Sub-County, Ruorongom urged the visiting footballers to protect their careers by maintaining the discipline and staying connected to their cultural roots. Responding to the elders, Okello said his prolonged absence was due to the demand of professional football, whose playing calendar often prevented him from traveling home during festive seasons. He formally asked his family and clan leaders to allocate him a land on which he intends to construct a permanent home. Lira Regional Referral Hospital has received an additional 4.8 billion shillings in its wage bill for the financial 2025-2026-2027 financial year, paving the way for recruitment of between 180 to 215 health workers to strengthen service delivery. The additional funding raises the hospital annual wage allocation from 10 billion shillings to 14.8 billion shillings. Following years of appeals for more staffing resources, hospital managers say the recruitment will target consultants, associate consultants, nurses, midwives, allied health professionals, and support staff. Senior executive consultant Dr. Andrew Odu described the increase as a major milestone, saying it would help address chronic staff shortages that have constrained service delivery. The hospital currently has about 600 workers, of whom only 330 are on the government payroll, against an improved staffing establishment of 1,170 positions. Even after recruiting up to 215 additional employees, the hospital will still operate significantly below its approved staffing level, highlighting the scales of the human resource gap facing one of the Northern Uganda's busiest referral facilities. Dr. Du said the hospital opened to complete recruitment within the next 4 months, but acknowledged that additional funding will be needed over several years to attain the recommended staffing levels. In our national news, a 7 staff member of Marana Regional Referral Hospital have been arrested over the alleged mismanagement and diversion of public funds following an audit into the hospital's financial operation. The arrest follow investigation conducted over 1 month and 2 weeks by the State of Health Monitoring Unit into the hospital human resource clinical and financial management system. According to the unit, the investigation uncovered cases of alleged diversion and mismanagement of public funds across several departments. Speaking during a health baraza organized by the hospital on Wednesday, the director of the State House Health Monitoring Unit, Dr. Warren Namara, said the investigators found that some drivers and an electrician had allegedly diverted fuel meant for hospital vehicle and a standby generator by using fraudulent fuel vouchers for fuel that was never accounted for. The arrested are Alex Shabiro Angam, Francis Kanyangire, Alice Willisam Mutongole, Luban Mogasire, Edgar Mugizi, Principal Hospital Administrator Sarah Munongo, and radiologist David Mugisha. Dr. Namara said their driver and the principal hospital administrator accused of failing to account for 549 million shillings. He alleged that they fraudulently obtained fuel vouchers which were used to divert the fuel, resulting into significant financial losses to the hospital. He added that Munongo also failed to establish effective internal controls to safeguard hospital funds and property. In African news, Zambia's former Vice President Gay Scott, who briefly became Africa's only white head of state since the end of apartheid, died on Wednesday at the age of 82, the government said. The economist, who was born in Zambia to Scottish parents, died at his farm in the capital Lusaka after a short illness. Secretary to the Cabinet Patrick Kakangwa said in a statement. Scott served as Vice President of the copper-producing Southern African country from 2011 to 2014. He became acting president in 2014 following the death of President Michel Sata, making him Africa's first white head of state since South Africa's F.D. Clark. Scott has served in the role for only 3 months, but was barred by the constitution from running for president because his parents were not Zambian by birth. He was later succeeded by Edgar Lungu, who led the country from 2015 to 2021. This is the latest news from 89.5 Speak FM. From the international news, of France's National Assembly has voted to create a right to assist the dying under strict condition after years of debate and changes to the proposal. MPs have voted by 291 to 241 to back the bill, which has been rejected 3 times by the Upper House of Parliament, the Senate. Prime Minister Sebastian Lecornu is set to refer parts of the bill to French Constitutional Council for examination before it can become a law. It would allow assisted dying for French adults with a serious and incurable life-threatening illnesses in an advanced or terminal stage. The illness would need to leave them in constant physical and psychological suffering that is unbearable or resistant to treatment.
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19: Bus drivers have appealed to the government to review some of the restrictions imposed following the outbreak of Ebola, saying hundreds have lost their livelihoods after cross-border transport to DRC was suspended. The drivers say the suspension of buses operating on DRC routes left them many without work, making it difficult to support their families and repay bank loans. Ibrahim Kayondo, chairperson of Uganda Bus Drivers Association, said many bus owners withdrew their vehicles from operation after the Ministry of Health urged the government to ease some of the standard operating procedures possible to allow transport operation to gradually resume. Ndungo Omongo, the executive director of Uganda National Drivers Professional Network, echoed the concern, saying transport business have suffered significant losses as passenger numbers on routes to border districts continue to decline.

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2: 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My wind congre body
1: 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Hong Kong music never a child body shot.
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2: Where we love.
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2: Yeah, but long remover.
1: I die away. Good gang, Agi.
2: I'm not dealing with my program.
1: Afford it, well.
2: I'm fine, but I'm
1: going to take it. All right. For my tech, we lobby me a button to show the boy, carry your mic and enter the Kong, a star, a Rio, a chill, a beach. Kaidi on the tab, mini code, a power chill, the no speak FM to Kunuke, to on the table when you radio, it don't you, it draw. Boxes and when TAP and Econ box, they only know Tiki Chanta Baton, millions of selling by the way. Kai in a TDU box, any a poor recommendation, Magum TA, you know Chanta Donya Chichot, meaning Dirme Batini, Kidum Batini, Watika Miu, lucky winner, Chanta TA, my in Benani, you know, or Chot Chotwe, Uluto Bene, Okoni, can be better around. 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Hello?
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1: What for the 12 man speak FM? 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
3: Ah, can my daughter 12 pangel? 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
1: tour. 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
3: Alvario.
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3: Adieu star.
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3: Hash.
1: Mm-hmm.
3: To kill options, choosing 11.
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3: Yeah.
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3: I am there.
1: Now for the 12, but? All right, lewin radio wamero kanenno ne kit makuni beri line ka kinyu pe aba wamero mo kone kay binen message ma meku donyo pe ene do chero en ali piera dek kay ngi kong chot chori mo ko wam fut pe a 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
0: Now for the 12, may take it to watika confirming kit ma in no kerepia ne. 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
1: Listen. Protests are taking place in Kiev and other Ukrainian cities against President Zelensky's decision to remove the popular defense minister Mikhailo Fedorov. Here's Vitaly Shevchenko.
2: Just a stone's throw from Volodymyr Zelensky's office in the capital, Kyiv, hundreds of demonstrators are chanting Mikhailo Fedorov's name, demanding his reinstatement. He is widely credited with spearheading the highly effective use of drones against Russian forces, but some say that he has made enemies by implementing reforms. Critics of Mikhailo Fedorov's removal argue that it will badly damage Ukraine's defense. The deputy head of Ukraine's Air Force and two key defense ministry advisors have already resigned in protest. Parliament is due to vote on Mr. Fedorov's replacement later today.
1: Earlier, Kyiv was subjected to further Russian overnight air attacks. Multiple explosions were reported, and the mayor said at least two people were killed. Ukraine has also been striking Russian targets. The military said it hit six Russian tankers in the Black Sea and Sea of Azov overnight. Hostilities between Iran and the United States are ratcheting up further, with explosions heard right across Iran and Tehran hitting back with drone strikes against US military facilities in Jordan, Kuwait and Bahrain. This man, who we voiced over, is from southern Iran, close to the Strait of Hormuz, at the heart of the conflict.
3: In reality, it is a war over oil, and the people of the South have never really factored into the equation. Amidst 50-degree heat, they still cut off the electricity and the water, and every night passes filled with the sounds of explosions, fear and stress.
1: Barbara Platasha is in Jerusalem.
4: Certainly, President Trump and the Americans, what they want to do is reopen the Strait of Hormuz. And even when President Trump is having the sort of harshest rhetoric, he's still making clear he's not trying to restart or re-escalate the war. He wants to get the Iranians back to the negotiating table. Now, in terms of the Iranians, they also have pretty fierce rhetoric, especially today and yesterday, coming out and saying that the Strait of Hormuz is a red line. Control of it is necessary for their national security, and the Americans will never be able to wrest control of it from them.
1: Argentina faced disciplinary action after their players celebrated their World Cup semi-final 2-1 win over England with a banner supporting Argentina's claims to the Falkland Islands. FIFA rules prohibit political statements at matches. Here's Joe Linsky.
5: They can expect probably a fine from FIFA for this. There is some precedent actually for this exact type of incident, because back in 2014, Argentina unfurled a banner with those same words and they were given a fine by FIFA. I don't think England fans can get too excited that anything more stringent than that will be placed on Argentina. They're not going to be kicked out of the World Cup, but there will be some punishment from FIFA.
1: World news from the BBC. At least 11 people have died and 19 others have been injured in a fire at an orphanage in Algeria. Civil defence officials say crews are still working to put out the blaze at the facility in Mohammedia, a suburb of the capital. The cause of the fire is not yet known. The UN says more than 500 people are feared dead after two shipwrecks off Myanmar's coast. The UN's refugee agency and the International Organization for Migration say the boats left Rakhine State in late June, carrying mostly Rohingya passengers, including some from refugee camps in Bangladesh. A court in Genoa is set to deliver its verdict in a trial linked to the deadly collapse of a road bridge 8 years ago. 57 defendants face charges, including manslaughter. Davide Ghiglioni is watching from Rome.
6: On the one hand, you've got prosecutors saying that maintenance was repeatedly delayed, even as warning signs were ignored. On the other hand, you've got defence lawyers arguing that the real cause was actually a design flaw and it was basically impossible to predict. So the judges will basically decide whether there was a tragic accident.
1: The United States is warning its citizens in the Democratic Republic of Congo of possible travel delays. The State Department has extended Ebola-related restrictions, blocking anyone who's been in the DRC from returning home on commercial flights for 3 weeks. The US Embassy in Kinshasa says travelers may need to reroute their return home through third countries. The measures come as the outbreak spreads to two new provinces. The Trump administration has escalated its trade dispute with Brazil by confirming a new 25% tariff on thousands of Brazilian imports. The US said the move was a response to what it considers unfair Brazilian trade and regulatory policies. Several major imports have been exempted, including coffee, orange juice, beef, and aerospace components. BBC News. Wajuli chawamukene dare. Chawamukene. Speak for

0: pose acne, skin rash in both infants and adults. Chokero Habo soap and Chokero Habo jelly are in different sizes, big and small, found in all shops. Countrywide Chokero, the hope of all skin.
1: From Kulu City, Speak FM. Chawakichawa, wakili jami manyan.
2: I will not hand over the key to you, I will hand over to the cow. You are not the accounting officer, chairman. Don't intimidate me. I will hand over the key to the cow, not you. You don't own any property and you are not accountable to any property.
3: I will lay with
1: you. Wa-o-wa-i-te-deo. 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
2: What to kill me, you kill me. I don't want to work with you. I've already resigned and that is it.
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4: Oh.
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4: I think more down my kid go away.
0: Okay.
4: You don't down on me, but I go.
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4: You know, more room, no way, you're doing a radio.
0: A boy, bye.
4: Oh.
0: 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I've been in the chimney, a geeky chavane, tigarino, a mirror me, a chanter, off, and now down to get to. 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
4: Yeah.
0: Hmm.
4: Mm-hmm.
0: What need to be a charring or only?
4: A char to la bilinya, nyanya, cabbage.
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5: hey yo
0: avoid to let it
5: all
0: right
5: eh
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4: When I ask for mandatory recount, go by any of big mirror, the anarchy record. 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
5: But come on, in the pool. 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I live any more foundation body, why I see, why I'm paying the bag of doing for only one pay for Munipo, and take a tag me better before you meet the door school more again in the district. So, I will go with you, you have one.
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3: 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Be a quant bad in case.
4: 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A pitchilla boom when and when. 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Lingwabene website is www.mako.ug.
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10: There are different factors in our bodies that interact with the environmental factors to put somebody at high risk of developing a particular type of cancer. For example, we know that children below age of 5 years, they are at a higher risk of developing a particular type of cancer coming from the kidney, or they are at a risk of developing blood cancer, leukemia of acute type, which is not likely to develop in a person who is 30 years old, and maybe this 30-year-old can be at a high risk of developing cancer of the esophagus. 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
3: Right, and then we radio ye where we dedicate mona majolo yinne yubamela wala palore mano bino bochin cheng bareja wa chan beach chawa biru na hekom chawa ye manu roma park ikome meo chino kuno na 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Gain round by the car, mono menu take kenge. Yes.
4: All right, and then on the wing radio, what you program me la rem palorem, maybe no carbore.
3: Why la rem palorem?
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4: why you may take a when you walk a camoga can, more recomi, you may do when you walk, keep a day, get gum, lera. 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We watch a motor can come in. 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
3: Mando yin yanga, John.
5: You will look in
3: here. 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Don't a ditcher meet. Bakuni, I
4: don't feel like it. 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
5: 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I mean, I do right here. 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
3: 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Money theater yes. 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
1: Yes, hello speaker FM. 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
3: Hello. 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
4: are you doing? Ah, you know, I'm here to get a one or lock, Nini.
2: And then, no, set a white bear camera. 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
4: War again.
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4: Man Steven, najulu nanti kena.
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4: Ah, kecil kong wheel lega. 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
4: Nya chela gana jok nya luorungo.
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4: Hello.
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4: Jok nya luorungo by brother Jimmy.
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0: In case pewa no kono.
4: In case kapewa no don chela. 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
4: Kachel ki wuni iye kenyo.
1: Wangamo.
4: Oh, yeah.
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3: 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We need your muck and a bed who can no chilling a lip here at deggy, corangangi, lawing radio. 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We have any messages, Manotia. A big chakwa no message, ma giki, a binoki, a bina gioke, the manu chakwa, shwalone ma chel, and no. And in itakovani, I am DJ Ivanson from Awalko. Can you play for me, Papa Tetie by Addicts, the rapper? Thank you. And then, message you can take a canteco be high. Play for me bye-bye by Junior Star, Star Boy. Going out to my ex-girlfriend, that is Jock Irene from PK District. I am Bianca, the baddest. Okay, thank you. And message you can take it to be Liz Amomara from Loyal Ball. Liz Otlonyo Paspik. 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I don't know. Let me read this message later. Okay, mani ni cheko bani, Jalizi tieni ning Anansi, Amita Mota Priska, Miriam Pat, Lea Bidongsi, Ken, Simon B, Patrico Banken, Kiwe pa Eriwizi, Mawayetini for you. Okay, mani ni cheko bani, I'm Brenda from Gulu. Can you please play for me My Love by Eriwizi and greetings to one and only, that is Sweet Opio Regan Kilungolo. 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Mine was nice. Welcome to the program. Please play for me, Blessed by Eddie Kenzo. I want to send it out to Priska Loyo, Patricia, Patrico Pakiri, Ken Alero, Nancy Umia, your Regan, Morris Abang, Dub, and then Okumu Kadogo, Bianca MC, you know, Lisa, this is Regan from Regan Lungulu, Word Pachu, Eno, Ayela Mopere. Mantekobi, hello, Liz. I'm Felix from Ungaho. Drop for me Imara by Eddie Wizzy. Thank you for the program. Good day. And then a message Mukene Chakonim. Hi, Liz. I'm Chris Owuru from Kwana Kilak. Could you please play for me Lueng Pira by Yanki featuring Tupi? Sending out to my bro, Jara Dennis, and then my bestie, Apio Irene, Faith, and all the presenters of Speak FM. 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
2: Right, and then a locker box we po will kere the star Ario Achel a beach ash and then it did you yes and no but proceed ya don't very car mono me karate but you then whoop to oh donyeka box to 12 donyeka box ku bedini and la wind radio kun radio and a star Ario Achel a beach ash in your yes then proceed ya tie kapur bedu tie ni ma Achel. 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

0: Team Cleaning Services, Mike and I work on Maria, come Kimukene Mapurata, be in my miracle Kenny Labojing, how do we kill it to you, Lim? 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

0: 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We have a tonner beach. Speak, farmer. 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Me ponye.
1: It's a big day for the people of Uganda. But I'm taking the lead in making that statement.
2: Government is sending money, and this program is demand-driven, and people are now fearing to get this money.
3: We don't have any clear data on disability. This makes planning very, very difficult. And normally we have been working on guesswork.
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5: Cancer cases rise as health experts hatch early screening. Minister of Gender gives labor recruitment firms 1 month to renew licenses, while Malian former PM and six other allies on trial over alleged coup plot. My name is Walter Kidega with the latest news. Health experts have raised concerns over the rising numbers of cancer cases, urging the public to seek regular medical checkups, adopt early lifestyles, and learn to recognize the early warning signs of the disease. Speaking to our reporter, Dr. Enoch Lukamuzi, medical officer at the Uganda Cancer Institute Regional Cancer Center, Gulu, explained that cancer occurs when abnormal cells grow uncontrollably and spread, damaging the tissues and organs. He noted that while cancer can affect almost any part of the body, including the breast, cervix, prostates, lungs, liver, and colon, early detection significantly improves the chances of successful treatment. According to Dr. Enoch, cancer is a non-communicable disease that can affect individuals of all age groups, though different demographics are susceptible to different types. He specifically warned that children aged 5 and above are at a high risk of developing certain cancers, such as leukemia.
6: There are different factors in our bodies that interact with environmental factors to put somebody at high risk of developing a particular type of cancer. For example, we know that children below age of 5 years, they're at a higher risk of developing a particular type of cancer coming from the kidney, or they're at a risk of developing blood cancer, leukemia of acute type, which is not likely to develop in a person who is 30 years old, and maybe this 30 year old can be at a high risk of developing cancer of the esophagus. If he is a man who is above 45 years, might be at a high risk of developing cancer of the prostate, cancer of maybe of the breast if it's a woman, and any part of the body can be affected by cancer.
5: Senior health educator for Gulu District, Dr. William Onyai, noted that there are over 100 different types of cancer. He outlined several key warning signs to watch out for, including unusual swellings, such as lumps in the breast, difficulty urinating, difficulty swallowing water, and wounds that refuse to heal. Dr. George Olanya, a health educator at the UCI Gulu Center, emphasizes that cancer can often be prevented through lifestyle modifications. He highlighted the importance of regular exercise, noting that excessive body weight is a major risk factor. Dr. Olanya also advised the public to maintain a balanced diet to boost immunity, reduce salt intake, and avoid smoking. Uganda records roughly 33,000 to 34,000 new cancer cases every single year. Only about 20% of cancer patients in Uganda survive the past 5 years, largely because up to 80% of cases are diagnosed at late advanced stages. 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The new chief administrative officer of Yam District, Felix Alex Mazembe, has officially assumed office with a strong call to confront the pressing challenges facing the district. During the handover ceremony, outgoing Kao Abbot Frederick Kitutu emphasized the need to strengthen service delivery and restore public confidence in district leadership. Kintu said he took over the office on January 10, 2024, following the retirement of former Kao Walter Eriamo. He noted that while some challenges were addressed during his tenure, corruption remained unresolved. Kitutu urged Mazembe to complete unfinished businesses. This include the recruitment of a chief finance officer that was disrupted by riots and the commissioning of Alega Seed Senior Secondary School. The school is nearing completion but still lacks a teacher, a board, and teachers on the government payroll. Speaking for the political leadership, Vice Chairperson LC5 Uyam District, Cesar Apali, pledged commitment to restoring the district's image, which he said has been tarnished. And then in the National Bulletin, the Minister of Gender, Labour and Social Development has held a special engagement with Lansing's external labour recruitment companies in Kampala to discuss ways of improving service delivery and addressing challenges affecting the labour export sector. Addressing the meeting, the Minister of Gender, Labour and Social Development, Andre Tumukunde, urged owners of Lansing's recruitment agencies to become more organized in order to strengthen the industry and effectively address common challenges. The recruitment companies appealed for the establishment of regional Interpol offices to ease access to international law enforcement services. Tumukunde acknowledged the concern, describing Interpol matters as sensitive, but pledged to raise the issues with the relevant authorities. Meanwhile, the permanent secretary in the Ministry of Gender, Labour and Social Development, Agri Kibange, said only a fraction of Ugandans working abroad use Lansing's recruitment agencies, while many others travel through irregular channels, exposing themselves to trafficking and exploitation. And then in our African news, in Mali, six men linked to former transitional president Bahan Dao are on trial over an alleged coup plot. The six defendants include the former Secretary Chief Colonel Kassoum Goïta and ex-presidency Secretary General Kalulu Doumbouya. They say they were abducted, tortured, and held for nearly 5 years. Their lawyer says the hearing is their first real chance to challenge the charges. The six are accused of conspiring against the government, but authorities have not said exactly what they allegedly did. The defense lawyer says the case is politically motivated and targets Bahan Dao's allies. The defense also filed a complaint against current Security Chief General Modupu Kone in December 2021. It has not been acted on. And then in the international news, Tehran has launched a fresh attack on U.S. military bases in neighboring Gulf states, while Washington continued to strike sites across Iran overnight. Tehran said it had struck targets in the region, including in Jordan, Kuwait, and Bahrain, as a 6 day of renewed hostilities strained their preliminary deal to end the war. Meanwhile, the U.S. military said it inflicted a 6 hour wave of strikes in multiple locations to degrade Iran's ability to threaten innocent mariners in the Strait of Hormuz. The latest exchanges came after U.S. President Donald Trump warned Iran it had a better behave or face further military action should Iran not return to negotiations.
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The commissioning of the Naked Tin Beef and Beans factory in Gomba District has prompted President Yoweri Museveni to direct all government agencies responsible for licensing investment to ensure that approved projects receive this essential infrastructure and services needed to become fully operational. Speaking during the commissions of the factory on Wednesday, Museveni said investors continue to face unnecessary delays because some government institutions issue licenses without coordinating with other sectors responsible for providing critical utilities, such as electricity, water and transport infrastructure. He cited the Naked Tin Beef and Beans factory as an example, noting that its operations had been delayed due to lack of electricity despite being a Lance's investment. The president attributed challenges to poor coordination among government institutions, saying this informed his decisions to appoint new leaders in the investment sectors, including State Minister for Investment Azad Amina Mukalazi, to improve service delivery and eliminate bottlenecks affecting investors.

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Aliza Gwen continue with the team with Lawala Palurem. 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
0: okay
2: big man
4: yeah
0: me na ma chim kong do
4: Nama nang kati unyanyo ngarmo mangeyo kati unyanyo nang tik FM o tini nyo juini. 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
0: 0776.
4: 26.
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4: 786. Yeah, muno
0: 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Yela mope, ufoy ma text even.
4: Oh yeah.
0: All right. Yeah, we're finalizing Kere Steven and then Kitiana Enola Win Radio where we're then messages are Rio Manotie, Monopijo, Mano Gitika Yenyo. Lurem Kiken Strictly Enola Win Radio. 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
2: Okay.
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5: 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Chi Cherdi next on your end my tirini. Yeah, now para chel.
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2: Yes.
4: Ke ken.
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2: 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Million bere ka yeba. A million eh?
5: Huh? 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So, kene kene you can win up to 50 million.
2: Yes, you can win up to 50 million. 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Ash, then yes. 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
6: Hello.
4: Yes.
6: Is
4: it local? Is
6: it your mama?
4: Masi, tilling. What for
6: your
4: matak? What evening?
6: Mira ni we. Gela. All over you by Zinka.
4: Okay.
2: All over you.
6: Eh.
2: Okay.
6: See you tonight, Omega.
2: See you tonight.
5: Omega.
6: See you on Billboard by Ninda Rose.
2: Okay.
6: Swallow the fans, but speak when.
2: I don't must see where.
6: Eh?
2: Kita komedia beru kere gum. 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
6: No, I'm
2: not saying that. 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
4: eno kana anwa
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4: yeah okay understood noted
5: boss cases, clients are boss. Mm. So, customer.
6: Yeah, the boss.
4: The boss.
5: So,
6: and then with radio.
5: Man, chow me, DJ man.
6: So, no.
5: Speaker, family, care, no me. Yellow room, be a charma.
6: Okay. We have all auto. At least,
5: be a charma, maybe, man.
6: Chatter,
5: we have no better care,
6: banner. 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My part, you know.
5: What take a larpo about medicine? Man,
6: Ilacho Center, Kibana Jangi, Mukanati, Kirtgum, Municipality. Gendong Tigan Yangani, in my ticket to Oman, my yearly canyon, to Oman, my part.
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4: A kiken can we did you
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4: So you know waka te beche ruan and catch an a paya can't yet cut a chani. A board a bed wong karichani. One of the food kilo chat you
3: more and one of loca do gamo or three at three ni no dana be you done.
6: No don't no
3: deck dong I can't kiss the two more.
4: On your win do you can earn a bedong. 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But the Lunica box.
3: Cabox.
4: Lunica box. So, Cabox came out on ye, Coretier, Star, Ario, a chill, a beach, Chidio ash. Can I put in my chill? Chi, if you can, out here, and I can get a new radio station. So, Mega Speak FM, till now, para chill. So, if you deal next, your end, my tiri, Macaukili, Ichimikono. 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Kaya na para chen maengo Speak FM. 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
2: 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Chino Gabriel radio station, Lise, Mummy, in a year. So, Mamma, I'm going to speak FM. 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
2: National emergency.
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0: 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What you know, here Logolum Road, opposite Watoto Church, Gulu City. 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
4: Right, Nenula, we radio Chawa Mea Capella, who are Bedicar Murmen and Newa Kelo Bochina, where Manogi Bedicar Murme, where Nea Capella. 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
6: Team Matalo, we radio.
4: You know, yeah, we jaho. 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Wang Manu getting in ping dong chari. But what there? What do two? No, where I do?
5: I know.
4: Bosco.
6: Okay. 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This is the time. This is your time.
4: You don't waste Chow, the, West Nile, though.
6: West Nile, in between Nong and Kanyo, maybe. Pakwach,
5: Zombo.
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6: Chow, and then
4: Tracy Bedong and Tio
5: Dong. I do, you know. So, do them go and let my bad time.
6: And that okay, go ahead.
4: I know me task. Only ni watch a loo, wang man who get in pain. Corona.
5: Go in one combi locado.
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0: 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Hello, speaker FM.
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1: Yes, Sedede la we radio pe chawa no wa giro ko kere de bades mono a bianca e nono ti coro ka kenyo e oni la we radio. 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
6: Hey, Deli.
1: Yes.
6: What
1: are you doing? I don't know.
6: Tracy?
3: Yes.
6: What
3: are you doing?
7: Messages, cock. What we do, okay? One hand messages, cock. wakelo yom chwini. 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
1: 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Give my vote to number two. 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And then Mante kui be high sweet Liz. I'm Welsie. Welsie Mercy from La Cho. Give my vote to number two. Thank you. Ayela Mope, Kuira Bianca Noti Medoko Abiro. And then Manta could be high Liz. I'm Patzo from Pabo. Give it to number two. Kuirong Tia Boro Kolo. And message you can ekane nini tia kubuni. Give my vote to number two. I'm Evelyn from Kitgum Matidi. Poyo Matek Evelyn, kuiti umeda bungwen. And then itako ni hi. This is Kapeza from Koro. Give my vote to number two. Big ups to Tony Game, Brayo, and Sam New Bar. Thanks. Okay. Pede ime chwalo message bala win radio. Chawa dopo bi ye to chwal. 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Manda kwi good evening. My lovely sis, how are you? Give my vote to number two. This is Munguri Ekdokas, Jalmoro from St. Mary's. Have a good day. Good day to you too. And message you can igante kubi. Hello, Liz. Good afternoon. This is Sunday Jama from Pakiri. Give my vote to number two. That is Bianca. Queen Oti Medoko Apa, we are here. And then, Manta Koni, hi, I'm Sami Oma, Ki Lawiadul, Amiu Queena, Bon Number Yo, Chwal Mota, Bota, Dano Duju, Manukitia, when you speak FM, your Tieno Menina Tinini. And then, and in Tekobi Liz, give mine to number two, Manini MC Ino, Ki Chuko Ariara. Big one message, Cheldon Kiken. At a closing chapter copy and no chap petty my bear. Man in Santo Kia Yalero, why name me Queenie, Queen Aki the Baddest, Mono Bianca, Queen on Belbero, a power, we are beach round figure, lawing ready. Come chimke the messages, Mawakwano, messages pe wakwano Weng Pian Chawa don't petty my bear, lawing radio. 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
8: yes,
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4: and then I look at your wife, and you don't know your daughter. Don't you watch your nigga? What do you want to say? We are ready signing out. I want you to tell the listener to continue listening to Speak FM. Another great program is coming up next with the Cats Pro in your language.
12: Okay.
4: Man, leh, you not here? Don't you feel it, ba?
12: Kaita bon.
4: Huh?
12: Liz, why are you laughing?
4: The language. You do it.
12: Okay, don't laugh. Okay.
4: Yes.
12: You want me to tell the listeners to continue? Tuned in? Yeah.
4: And another great program is coming. That is Spot with the Sportman.
12: It's all right.
4: Yes.
12: Kaita bona tastagalum the Speak FM. Chebon the Sports Mig Johnny. Yemigo gere, mandena tereti it.
4: Huh?
12: It is an.
13: It's 4 p.m. Kombedicha wa pa medicheng ki Pierre Bor we abungwe Antonia Beach Speak Pharma la kelia ye magamaga skills institute kaponye menongo bagachi tikanongo bagachi meponye
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19: Chawa kichawa, wakili jami manyen.
20: I will not hand over the key to you, I will hand over to the cow. You are not the accounting officer chairman. Don't intimidate me. I will hand over the key to the cow, not you. You don't own any property and you are not accountable to any property.
21: I will lay with you.
19: Wa owaite deo. 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
20: What do you think you kill me? I don't want to work with you. I've already resigned and that is it.
19: Weho bedi piera boru ya bungwen. 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
22: McCoy Kane has stolen it up to death. That's what he's there for. England's main man.
19: Mana ye kama bali chwing lukun to ye.
22: One game.
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0: 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At it very serious and very, at it Duke Kami Chante, eh? At this serious fool, Pamir Dahami, Chanted the last hour, no. 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
0: 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It take a bino. It can team Melobo, Spain, Cachel, Argentina. Any time when your man, Mabilano, it took Enony. 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Argentina and very good endeavoring meant to win a fourth world title and become the first nation since the Brazil back to back in 1962 to retain the World Cup when they face Spain at the MetLife Stadium in New Jersey on Sunday. Menu get mumiring eh and it's coming, it's very tough. Menu get matier and then Messi Wajatini Emery Wani giving woyo get moti make it Qatar. And when team my mega probably disappointing how I can. Choti confident my pedang wache. Then la dita Lionel Messi. I kid my energy a rochi a logo kede la win radio. Diana star a Rio Adel Caboro star a Chel star a Rio Jero. As we are one from 10 menu to 1. One from 10 to 1. Always kawa tika me uchente la video. 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
9: hello
0: Yes, please.
9: Yeah,
0: one team, my bad. I didn't
9: know.
0: What are you looking at?
9: Looking
0: Gladys. Uh-huh, Gladys.
9: Mm-hmm.
0: I think I'm going to
9: see you. I think I'm going to see you. You want it?
0: Good thing, Munga.
9: I know.
0: From 10 to 1. Now here we go. 10,
8: 9, 8, 7, 6, 5, 4. 3, 2, 1.
0: Congratulations,
8: Ay, ay, ay, ay, ay, ay, ay, ay, ay, ay, ay, ay, ay, ay, ay, ay, ay, ay, ay, ay, ay, ay, ay, ay, ay, ay, ay, ay, ay, ay, ay, ay, ay, ay, ay, ay, ay, ay, ay, ay, ay, ay, ay, ay, ay, ay, ay, ay, ay, ay, ay, ay, ay, ay, ay, ay, ay, ay, ay, ay, ay, ay, ay, ay, ay, ay, ay, ay, ay, ay, ay, ay, ay, ay, ay, ay, ay, ay, ay, ay, ay, ay, ay, ay, ay, ay, ay, ay, ay, ay, ay, ay, ay, ay, ay, ay, ay, ay, ay, 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
0: now when the doctor I know now doctor le me absent. 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
0: 0 and then u giki 832. What it out to Chimmy can number you get a pair of deck we are 832. What it out on 0740. What it out on Kawa Nano, Suli, Mateo P. Chimmy, a Kenyu, a Kanyuaka to work Chimmy, Ugariamo, Kido Bait Chop Kere, Loving Radio, Wakwa Go Chim Kakan. 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Wow. Now Airtel, Bama. We can get
1: Wow. Tim Airtel.
0: Hello.
2: Yeah, you're speaking to Steven from Alolo.
1: Steven from where?
2: Alolo.
0: Alolo, where is Alolo? There's a lot of people who are in Pajoli.
2: I'm not going to be able to do it.
0: Yalin Bajal. Now, okay, we are talking to you. You are lengo, but you record that guy.
1: Steven.
2: What is?
0: Anga Steven.
2: Anga ya Steven, kikume.
1: Steven, you know message mo buri.
2: Huh?
1: I want you know message mo buri. Can you don't wear?
2: I know message mo better gaga.
0: You know chile adi pama.
2: Eli mi achiel kikume.
0: Congratulations.
1: Steve-o.
2: Yes, Tano.
1: How are you feeling, my brother, entering Odlo on your past peak?
2: I'm feeling so, so happy. I don't know how to express my happiness right now.
0: Now, your full name, my brother.
2: Yeah. I've got 98.
0: As a prophet. Yeah. Let me so come. You imagine that. Steven, full name meeting. Your full name.
2: Owechi Steven.
1: Owechi Steven. Okay, thank
2: Owechi.
1: You.
0: Owechi.
2: Not Owechi, Owechi.
1: Owechi.
0: Owechi.
2: Yeah, O-W-E-K-I.
1: Owechi.
2: Yeah.
1: How do you feel right now being a winner at Odlonyo of the Speaker Fest?
2: I'm so, so happy because it is a miracle. It is the first time for me to win something like gambling in my life.
0: Wow.
1: Okay.
2: Yeah.
1: If it's too much and looking, what are you going to do with it?
2: I'm going to use this to avest my rights because I was stuck. I was even looking for a way of getting money to avest my rights.
1: Okay.
2: Yeah, but right now I've got the way of avesting it and making some transport to transport it home, so I'm very happy.
0: Now, Oweki, are you going to continue playing or you will just stop there?
2: I will give a chance to my guys also to try because I'm not alone. We are going to try until we grab more than 500 from there.
0: Thank you so much, my brother. Thank you. Congratulations.
2: Thank you. We appreciate it and we are very, very happy.
0: Okay.
2: Yeah.
0: Do you have a friend close to you?
2: Yeah, I have my brother. They are here.
0: Let me talk to him.
1: Let me greet him.
3: Hello.
1: Hello.
0: Now, what have you seen in your friend front?
3: I'm feeling good.
0: You're feeling good?
3: Yeah.
0: So you have confirmed with you on highs that the guys have received the money.
3: Yeah.
1: Omera.
3: Yeah.
1: How did he react at first when he saw the message?
3: That man is jumping, he's doing what I
1: do. Omera Kalengata, where?
4: Congratulations
0: and celebration. Meta mera mera kidonyo video made boril and video ali michel. Okay, this star hario adeka boru star chel star hario jaro hash. Okay, and then chante matie mera men nono. But don't garmo ko dingyo dano nuka unani an cut tell me chante. Ko na agi doge re karu ko ni magawa jal me chante moti me unai speak. 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
1: Chante ti computer ni bim bim ka.
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1: 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This is not a clinical defender. 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European football.
0: We talk about this. Walori kom la diti ni instead of luongo down chalo Dan Pan, ngopai luong Harry Maguire.
1: Yes,
0: kaden ngopai bitu.
1: Maguire has the experience
0: because he will contribute in the dressing room.
1: One, he has experience in Euro. Mabiru katu kumabe.
0: Even the previous World Cup.
1: Yes, previous World Cup beru tu kumabe. So experience mete. Nemtu kupa Morgan, Rogers. The guy was not doing anything good. Iti bota bukaye saka wako.
0: But by the way, Chako Morgan Rogers unodomi ugolo kilobo England mabaya.
1: Yes.
0: Now, kwanyo ladit enoni, kilobo bukaye saka straight.
1: Yes, pian saka bene want to prove himself at the international stage, me World Cup. 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O'Reilly is good because of support my team Manchester City. 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
0: Look, Matia Biro and Video, Kid Locum to Enoni, NIFS Chief Executive, Mamegila did Mark Bullingham, Wadoni. Mary Ford to Alkema, the lodge per team Melbourne England, which are good to require the coaches and the squad, the old players. Kikene Gichir chalk down on Mirgikwan and a bit of disappointed Kitma Jamano work. And to Wayne Thomas Tuchel will remain Chalo Ngatmatika Doro team Melbourne England. So Mary
1: Gilmatia. In a professional way, Pity and Lokane one result, Miriam coach. But Anguni FM England, take a nano look and a ping a ping.
0: Wo.
1: Keep the nano la ping a ping.
0: Dano Yeru Thomas Tuchel is also made the Akawang. Yeru Thomas Tuchel, my pendon gute. Now, in the video, Kerulo Argentina level, Malamal, Mada with Kirian Bapegi, Kerka Berigitia Loloco, Leonel Messi, Don Germany, Paul Arpi, and France, Don Gipere. Now, final take a being in Lobo Spain, Kilobo May Argentina, and Indra Pahu, Yabungan, change up yet any video, Chawangwan, Meotiano Machalo, Ababet Uganda, Kerubuchi live commentary, Waybed Studio, Menan Noni, Germany, Chiaruchi, Bedo Mape. Menu get material details, Mukana, Wabinakone, Kiri, Menu Kone Kutiano, and Chawananeti, Chiaruka tomorrow. Like video, get material. And in Latour, Pasno Makiluatini, Latita, Menu, Leandro Trosa, Dowell, Team Arsenal, Odonio, Bot Team, May Besiktas, Menu Gilmao Miringe is confirmed, and Pedong Tila Turu, Patimu Dillo, May Arsenal Football Club.
1: Ah!
0: Chiaro. 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Again, Pepe Gallo, Chiaro.
1: It is a bad news for Arsenal. Arsenal, Kilok Mibiro is more of a family and they love, they attach players to themselves for long. Gibedo Hokara Chel, but Kaineno, Trussard, Kainan Kibichiroka will winga Mama Be, Mabikon Yukore, then that is good. Enter, carry replacement Bibiro Pere, Arsenal or his stage Mama Gikeme, Ki competition, Rom Malamal, Mamietani, Po Berikar, Kurikarpa, Asen Venga Young, my Charo Fieri on Ripe Leo Kakare, Icharo Lumberg, Pe Leo Kakare, Ichara Alexander Song Peleo Kakare, Noeti Tamune Grooming Danoki Academy, Gia Saka Giko Tek Tiangi, Yagago Bienwe, Mwaga 2026, Yaga Yavunano Getukuma Be, that is out. 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
0: 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Now, Arsenal, why again for getting a mete, came under ring, Lowin Radio, Jordan Alvarez, Dormirgi Footy, come Jordan Alvarez, Kerry King, or give me Timu Jami Duju, and the Footpia Gucci, or well 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Now, I want about William Saliba, Biagatini, and my team to the Arsenal Yabo at Prison 2 of Mamegi, Nola. Duguchanki, I want Piano and Anoki, and I want a perrag to twelve, couldn't you make any penny? I want a Pasaliba Don Cono, a poor better tap to twelve and video. So, menu get Matia, a team of the Chelsea Football Club, like video team Madit, Mamma Kiloni, a team of the Lome Inter Milan, good time of penny, Chelsea, Matap, Mada P. La Tour, Mamegi, Anto, Combe Matia Loki, team Madaro Chero Chalkboard, team of the Lome Chelsea, and I, team of the Lome Como. Come on, very getting a beautiful Chelsea, Doc Benaki, the war any good big car, Merwate level, Malaman, Pila Tour by Chelsea, Macloni, Chalova, Trevor, Nyoni Trevor, Chalova, and £1 million, Pierre, 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
4: yes hello
0: Yes, please.
4: Can
0: you tell
4: me that?
0: Can you tell me that? All right, Abimini, Jesse number pa Ladita Anderson, menu again Matie. 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But when I don't keep team to the England, tia roko, keep on nothing, I'm better, tia roko number boro. 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a for you Regan Lungolo wanyo no
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0: 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That is Steven.
5: Yes, Mera.
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0: We had a dog la dit, Steven. 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
5: Yes, hello.
0: Mm-hmm.
5: I'm going to go to the midfield.
4: Pero no tiro mi arroz. Con acero bien bien. So a mí me espino mi lo World Cup me magani.
0: Okay.
4: Tari ko llegue. Para jugar o jugo chena me voy a ir con el niño.
0: All right. For you to try, Nana Mamegi, a bit don't you, Mario Gancha, Kelly, you be a gigre. Hello?
7: Hello?
0: Yes.
7: For
0: you, Riniba?
7: Big
0: Neros, Gera, Gera.
7: Gera.
0: For you, Big Neros.
7: Hello?
0: Hello? Yes, please.
8: I'm going. How
0: are you?
8: I'm going.
0: Very good. World Cup may final, final may World Cup, give it to Rene, Iba, Meneme, MetLife Stadium, Meno in the New Jersey, change up your chawa, I when, Meo Tiano, in the part of when, Lewin Radio. Kadong Timurido, my man City La Penmo, Bianca Kenyu, Man City, Gitikanano, midfielder, Maki Luan, Tinimeno, Ayup, Meno, Baudi, Mawadi, local, Womaja, Berenuali Melobo, Man May, Morocco, Marapa, we are 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
2: Billy, and a minister of internal affairs, yeah, Uyugo. 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
1: the odd 5 at 5 odd 5 at 5 We're a bit manlier, each other nicky coming. Number one, when we got five at five.

0: Lowin Radio menu we chen makati kibota wenge musica Lowin Radio we mameta tira tira kerwa tira ti mene dakika abichel manu dongwa kwa donya ti mene komchawa pa wichel kenuchu wa ti mene wangchamia chele dok bene watika kwa no mene da odd five at five yuwa chel me my note. Yeah, Captain K to K A S U L E Lowin Radio. What dig at your one key record requirement and number of team of Jamie? Do you keep on me at the care? And no, we are been will be born winning men and men. It's here a donya, tira tea or donya by speak Lowin Radio. Come in a big card, minimum menu star. 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
1: 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Hot Five at Five. We will be man lead each other when he can come.

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2: The biggest hits.
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1: anti ma mere
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0: 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Am I going to Pong Beach, Mama? Try looking at.
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0: get it. I don't Speak it for me,
2: hello.
0: Hello? Yale.
2: Yale.
0: Area code, can you watch your man? Latch warrior.
2: Yale, area code.
0: I can man guy. No, I got
2: Lilian.
0: I want to Lilian. Why Lilian? I'm going to be a mother dad. Yeah,
2: why you do it? You made it cool, right?
0: I want to be cool.
2: Right.
0: Ah, that's cool. I'm too fixed, babe. I'm too fixed, babe.
2: I don't care.
0: Yeah,
2: I'm so young,
0: I'm going to go to the

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0: Now women number chill cut bonga low in ready, we watch a bit carmen on an atirati, one chama chal kit enemy, nanny mono pay good lion station, man's pay.
1: The hot 5 at 5. Hot 5 at 5. 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

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It is about children with Lao Cultural Institution Bursary Scheme. Semester Mario, Doctor Techo Lequano Quetea Director Dickens Udo Bursary Scheme. But in my King James Dang Chigum, Mepongu Fom, Mohammed Yopi Quani Den, Ulu Loan Scheme. At in Quan Way, Baking Gum, Mekwan Kum Dung Banon, and Lori King James School of Nursing and Midwifery, Lira, Agamadum Chukura Tai, Kakwan King James, Ameo Gera, Chile Jemikwan Dakatal Yelong, Tianao Ki, Kilometers Ario Nujo, Yai Chuka Kogebe Chukumodo, Agamadan Tia Timer Registration Man, Nyogoka Jim, Nora Bira Bora Beach, a beach aboard north, not a beach north.

0: 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This Star Rio Adek Aboro, Star Achel, Star Rio North Ash. 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
2: cessation for breaking off it doesn't mean acquittal so that means that they can bring up the charges whenever they feel like doing so.
1: And with the FIFA World Cup coming to an end this weekend, we look at the place of female sports commentators in this male-dominated field.
3: Somebody told you your boyfriend is the one giving you all the updates or whatever it is. But this is my second World Cup. I had that a lot in my first World Cup. They feel like they are a better authority than you when you speak on things. I get it every time. It's a normal thing that should not be normal.
1: That's all on the BBC Tonight in Focus. First, the news.
4: BBC News with Govinda Gill. 32 people have been found guilty on charges including negligence and manslaughter, which led to the collapse of a bridge near the Italian city of Genoa. 43 people were killed when sections of the Morandi Viaduct fell apart during a storm in 2018. Here's our global affairs reporter, Paul Moss.
5: It was an accident which saw dozens of cars plunge to the ground, but an Italian court has ruled it was an accident waiting to happen. One of the pillars which supported the Morandi Viaduct hadn't had any maintenance since 1967, and Italian prosecutors showed that vital safety work was then delayed. The company which operated the motorway was held responsible, and the former CEO of its majority shareholder, Giovanni Castellucci, has now been sentenced to 12 years in prison. Senior colleagues and staff at a maintenance company were also convicted.
4: The commander of Ukraine's armed forces has warned that the country needs to focus on war and on effective strategy. Oleksandr Syrsky's comments came amidst a row with the outgoing defence minister, who it was announced on Wednesday is to be replaced. The move has sparked nationwide protests. Critics argue President Zelensky is putting domestic politics before the interests of defence. Sarah Rainsford is in Ukraine.
6: Mikhail Fedorov has revealed that he lost his job because of a clash with Ukraine's commander-in-chief, General Syrsky. President Zelensky chose the general over his minister, but he has sorely underestimated the backlash. Mr. Fedorov has praised General Syrsky for saving the country, as he put it, at the start of Russia's full-scale invasion. But he says the war has been transformed since then, and Ukraine needs change too. This is an extraordinary intervention, and President Zelensky will have to step carefully to prevent it becoming a crisis of confidence in Ukraine's military leadership and his own.
4: The UN says more than 500 people are feared dead after two shipwrecks off Myanmar's coast. Both boats left Rakhine State in late June, carrying mostly Rohingya refugees. Jonathan Head reports from Bangkok.
7: With the Rohingya population caught in the middle of the civil war in Rakhine State and subjected to systematic discrimination and occasional violent attacks, increasing numbers have been making the dangerous journey across the Andaman Sea over the past year in the hope of reaching Malaysia. Almost all communications with Rakhine State have been cut, but human rights groups say reports of bodies being washed up in two different locations suggest that both boats may have capsized. The United Nations says safer routes must be found for Rohingya asylum seekers. Hundreds die every year making the sea crossing, and they are often abused by the people smugglers transporting them.
4: World News from the BBC. The WHO is warning that Congo's Ebola outbreak is spreading fast, with June recording more infections than any previous outbreak, making it the world's third largest on record. More than 350 patients have recovered, but nearly 800 have died, with over 2,000 confirmed cases. It says most deaths occurred in communities where patients never reached health facilities. Britain has announced sanctions against 11 people and entities suspected of financing the war in Sudan through the illicit trading of gold. All are Sudanese, but they trade internationally, including in the markets in Dubai and Hong Kong. The money raised through the sale of so-called conflict gold goes to support both sides of the conflict. An official report has issued a damning critique of Britain's domestic security service, MI5, accusing it of systemic failings. It found the service had lied in evidence given to three separate courts while also defending a violent neo-Nazi spy whose abuse of a woman was uncovered by the BBC. Daniel De Simone reports.
8: The report is devastating for MI5. It finds that one senior MI5 officer lied repeatedly, while another misled his own colleagues and lied about what he was told. The conclusions confirm the BBC's revelation in February last year that MI5 lied to the courts, something the security service vehemently denied. The official investigation was ordered by the Prime Minister. The findings could result in contempt of court proceedings or even a criminal prosecution.
4: South African police say more than 8,000 foreign nationals have been arrested in the past 2 weeks in a nationwide operation against undocumented migrants. Some face additional charges for serious crimes, including rape and murder. The operation has targeted illegal mining and organised crime. BBC News.
9: Hello there and welcome to Focus on Africa. I am Nkechi Obonna. Sierra Leone's government has dropped treason charges against former President Ernest Bai Koroma 2 years after his initial arrest. What's the implication of this on the country's judicial system and political structure?
2: It's a call for the judiciary and all concerned to uphold one having to do with justice and also the constitution. The rule of law should prevail in the constitution of Sierra Leone, the supreme law of the land. And if that's the case, Ernest Bai Koroma should go through the process.
9: And as we draw closer to the end of this year's World Cup on Sunday, what's the place of female sports commentators and the use of African languages in bringing the game closer to the fans? We hear how it's done in Pidgin.
10: I go tell you now, say whether now 64 or 48, one thing they show, Africa they rise, Asia they rise.
9: It's Thursday, July 16th. Sierra Leone's government has dropped treason charges against former President Ernest Bai Koroma, who was arrested in connection with an attempted coup nearly 3 years ago. Koroma, who led the West African nation from 2007 to 2018, was charged in 2024. The 72-year-old has consistently denied any involvement in the November 2023 attempted coup, when armed men attacked a military armory, barracks, prisons, and police stations. The happenings left 21 people dead, and nearly 2,000 inmates escaped from prison. Following his arrest, Koroma was granted bail on medical grounds and allowed to travel to Nigeria for treatment, with the courts authorizing a 3 months leave. But he failed to return to Sierra Leone afterwards. In a statement issued on Tuesday, the country's Attorney General and Minister of Justice said it had filed a notice to discontinue the criminal proceedings against the former president, adding that Koroma is now free to return to Sierra Leone upon completion of his medical treatment or at any time of his choosing. However, the statement fell short of explaining why the charges were dropped. Reacting to the announcement, Koroma says his enduring conviction remains that peace, justice, and reconciliation must always triumph over adversity. The decision by the government has drawn mixed reactions from Sierra Leoneans.
11: what's behind the whole decision or why the rush. And as a statesman, he's a well-respected individual. So for us to get the fact that he was involved, it was very, very absurd. And for us, we are shocked.
12: To me, this is a welcome news. Anything that will cement the peace we have been enjoying, it's a welcome news.
9: Some voices there from Sierra Leone. Now for a deeper look into what this move means for the country's politics and justice system, I spoke to Dr. Alex Bangura, a geopolitical analyst in Freetown, the country's capital. First, a reminder of President Koroma's political journey.
13: He is a businessman and a politician, and he served as the fourth president of the Republic of Sierra Leone from 17 September 2007 to 4 April 2018. And he has played a major role in the politics of Sierra Leone, including his political party, the All People's Congress Party, and has also served as Member of Parliament for his political party and has represented Bombali District and has been the leader of the opposition in Parliament and remained in that position on election to the presidency in 2007 and has served in the capacity as leader and chairman of his political party. It was in November 2012 presidential election. Koroma was re-elected as president for a second term. And preceding that, Koroma was elected president of Sierra Leone in 2007 during the runoff, and he secured 54.6% of the votes.
9: All right, can you kindly take us back to the events of November 2023? What exactly happened during the alleged attempted coup?
13: That was 26th November 2023 with armed men. They attacked the armories and prisons in Freetown. And it was during that period that Ernest Bai Koroma was brought in. Following that, members of his security guard were brought in for an alleged coup. And during which period, trimming down to the 3rd of January, 2024, during the course of the trials, proceeded to a verdict, and he was granted permission to leave for medical treatment in Nigeria. That was then January 2024. We only heard that was a few days ago, the Attorney General formally filed noli prosequi, that's to drop all charges and to discontinue. But according to the trial, the process, those who were alleged to have been part of the coup, it was established that President Koroma aided those who were involved in the alleged coup. According to his defense counsel, the president was going for a medical in Nigeria. So we don't know whether it has to do with his physical or psychological health. And we've got to understand that discontinuance means cessation or breaking off. It doesn't mean acquittal. So that means that they can bring up the charges whenever they feel like doing so. And there are procedures. Before getting to that point during the trial, we would like to know as to whether the erstwhile president was found guilty or not.
9: Now, the government has now dropped all charges against President Koroma without publicly explaining its decision. But from your assessment, what factors may have influenced this move?
13: Perhaps one having to do with peace and cohesion. If you can recall, for the June 24, 2023 elections, when the moral guarantors were here, as well as the international election monitoring observers, and during the process, they said that the outcome of the June 24, 2023 elections does not reflect the will of the people. So therefore, the agreement for national unity was established. And I want to believe primarily that could have been the reason for that. But this is unprecedented, and there ought to have followed due procedure. And my concern here, it has to do with precedence. If I were to advise the erstwhile president, and it's my Nkrumah, it would be on that basis that to allow the process so that he can continue with trials and allegations and evidence is presented, and perhaps they will be able to defend that.
9: I want to ask you at this point, Dr. Bangura, what does this mean for the relationship between President Julius Maada Bio's administration and the opposition party, particularly the APC, which is Nkrumah's party?
13: The APC is divided as I speak with you. You have the faction of who believes in electoral justice for the outcome of the June 24, 2023 elections, based on the report filed in by international elections monitoring observers, the Qatar Center, as well as the European Union, as well as domestic election observation mission. They clearly state that the result announced by the electoral commissioner in the person of Mohamed Kanawi Kone does not reflect the will of the people of Sierra Leone. On the other part of it, the SLPP, based on the provisions of the constitution, the president, Maada Bio, should meet with his cabinet members and they will decide as to whether the charges will be dropped. And of course, it should be taken to parliament. But as it stands now with the SLPP, there are factors within who are saying that Ernest Bai Nkrumah should follow due process,
9: okay,
13: what is enshrined in the constitution of Sierra Leone,
9: okay,
13: as well as also the process should be done, which has to do with the provision of the 1991 Constitution of Sierra Leone.
9: How do you think the public in Sierra Leone is likely to interpret the dropping of these charges? There are concerns that it will impact the confidence people have in the justice system or raise questions about political influence over legal processes. What do you make of this very quickly?
13: It raises eyebrow. It's a call for the judiciary and all concern to uphold, one, having to do with justice, and also the constitution, the rule of law should prevail in the constitution of Sierra Leone, the supreme law of the land. And if that's the case, Ernest Bai Nkrumah should go through the process just as any other who have been accused of such. They've gone through the process and there has been sentencing up to 100 years, 50 years sentencing. President Nkrumah should not be exempted.
9: Okay.
13: So that's the feeling from some school of thought, okay, as well as mixed feelings of the populace here.
9: Right. Nkrumah has remained in Nigeria for medical treatment since January 2024. Now, if he chooses to return to Sierra Leone now that the charges have been withdrawn, what impact would that have on the country's political landscape? And then looking ahead, what does this development tell us about the state of democracy and political reconciliation in Sierra Leone?
13: Prior to this time, Nkrumah has been accused of interfering or meddling with the politics of this country. And even His Excellency President Julius Maada Bio has accused President Nkrumah of meddling with the politics of Sierra Leone. Ernest Bai Nkrumah coming in, some school of thought will tell you that he will continue what he has been accused of. But for democracy to thrive, it would have been better for Ernest Bai Nkrumah to request a free, fair trial on the basis of acquittal rather than discontinuance.
9: Dr. Alex Bangura there, a geopolitical analyst in Freetown, Sierra Leone. This is Focus on Africa from the BBC World Service. As the 2026 FIFA World Cup draws to a close at the weekend, let's turn our attention to the commentators who have made the tournament such an enjoyable experience for fans around the world. A new wave of female football commentators is changing how people experience the beautiful game, bringing local languages, personality, and a strong sense of community into the commentary box. In Ghana, Joyce Anoyeboah, also known as Efia Empress, commentates in both English and Chui, one of the most widely spoken languages in the country. She's been talking to journalist Mark Wilberforce.

0: fan of Ghanaian commentary. They incorporate the Tree language, which is the most popular language spoken in Ghana. Even if you're not familiar with the language, they're just so passionate with the words that they paint.
1: That's the one inside. Outside the job on 18 more.
2: I am Joyce Anoyeboah, popularly known as Ifia Empress, football commentator, and also the deputy general manager for Juventus Academy Ghana.
3: People often think that commentary is simply describing what's happening on

0: gentlemen, football having the power to bring opposing not only parties but tribe and everyone together. You worked in both English and Tree. Do you have some examples of words or phrases in Tree which help you to capture a particular feeling that English would struggle to do for you?
1: In Ghana, we have this legend. I'm sure you know him, Kobna Yeboah, Mr. Kobna Yeboah. Every single Ghanaian commentator listened to that particular man. He had this. Whenever there is a goal or something, he just mentioned the Oluwa and everybody is excited, you know. I didn't really have a particular phrase. However, I believe there were some things that you say in the game that people love to listen. For instance, in English, when they talk about someone put a strike and then it's quite closer, they just say it. The person misses the goal by inches. But in Chi, you've got to say something like eka kete kete kete. And this is a popular phrase, eka kete kete. It just gives them some sort of picture that, you know, it was very, very close and they love it. And also when somebody scores a screamer, then maybe you will say, wapai shot, na sheponim, wapai shot, just to stress on what just happened.
0: And yes, I am very much familiar with Kwabena Yeboah, the legendary commentator himself. So that last phrase that you just used, can you just repeat it?
1: Yeah, wapai shot, na sheponim.
0: Right, so that basically translates to the shot hit the post.
1: No, the shot entered the pole, like it's the goal. There is so much power.
0: Did you see what I done, Efia? I just embarrassed myself on the world service thinking that I understand Tree fully.
1: But it's all good.
0: Thank you so much for clarifying that. Now, a poet might spend days searching for the right word, but a commentator has only seconds. So how much do you have to practice or do your homework on players and statistics to get up to speed?
1: In our era, we are fortunate to have the social media, the internet, to do our research before a game, to prepare for the statistics and any other vital information for me to, you know, put out there for my listeners. But once the whistle blows, trust me, I just flow naturally.
2: Abdullah outside, which I want to come out of my El Nani.
3: That was Joyce Ano Yeboah, also known as Efia Empress, speaking to Mark Wilberforce. Now let's head to Nigeria to hear from Swo Chapele, who uses Nigerian Pidgin language to bring football fans even closer to the action. She began by giving us a taste of what her commentary sounds like.
4: Something like that.
3: I really felt that. I felt as though I was watching a match with you. And that was very energetic. It's good to hear that in Pidgin. But football commentary has traditionally been seen as a male-dominated field. And you've chosen to do this in Pidgin, actually. What inspired you to take that path?
4: With the way I navigate my career, most times, if someone is already doing it, I want to find another way to still express and still be around what I love. So Pidgin was just right there. It seemed like it was a tough call, but this was conversation that was organic for me. I'm from the South. So picking Pidgin was just, there was an opportunity, slight opening, and I just felt like, you know what, let me see. And the let me see has just been, I've been seeing for 12 years now.
3: Talk about this FIFA World Cup. What does preparing for a match involve? Take us behind the scenes from your research to the moment you go live for the commentary.
4: Oh, every World Cup is different. But as a commentator, you have your baselines. You may not be able to predict everything that will happen, but you know that there must be a winner and a loser. So the group stages, you put in a lot of stories because you want to celebrate the countries that are coming in. A lot of them will not make it to where the big boys are, which is the semifinals, the quarterfinals, which over the years have been a bit repetitive with the kind of nations that managed to make it in. And because I'm an African, I have to look out for the African team stories, right? But I have to be looking out for the things that will connect my primary audience, that Africans, especially those that understand Pidgin. Why should they feel connected to Spain? Because Lamine Yamal is there. There's Equatorial Guinea in the mix. There's a bit of Congo somewhere in their national team. There are traits of people with family traits that's tied or roots that's tied to Africa. In this particular World Cup, it has been a bit easier.

0: especially with the advent of AI. At least with AI, you have the stats on check. Now it's for you to decide. Because like I said, for me, I like to add certain colors that give me a bit of poetic balance. Mm. So I will do the extra work, find a way to make it musically dance so that there's alliterations at the right time. I'll find the analogies. For me, I find the flavor that I want for each match. I balance the AIs and then backstories. Then I like the tabloids because the tabloids are very good for the wags and the girlfriends. At least now more people are realizing that these things are very key. Mm. If the wives are not happy, the bowlers are not happy. If their girlfriends are not happy, nobody's happy. So it doesn't just feel like a traditional football game.
1: Right. But commentary demands a lot of energy, a lot of enthusiasm, or as Nigerians would say, plenty of ginger. How do you stay energized and keep bringing that same passion to every match? Or even a match that has stretched beyond 90 minutes, as we have seen a lot of times at this ongoing World Cup?
0: If you ask commentators if they want to be sincere, that's a water break that they do. It's very nice though for commentary. So it helps to help you manage your energies. And for me, I think when I prepare, proper preparation also helps me know that this is what I'm expected to do. And I sleep because the hours are very weird. The first 3 games of this World Cup, it was really heavy on me. So, but I think it's very helpful for us commentators because it helps you to structure and balance out your energies. You know, you have 2 minutes breaks in between the first half and the second half.
1: As a woman in a field that's largely male-dominated, what challenges have you faced and how have you navigated them?
0: Let me start with probably the biological one. I remember the World Cup started and I started seeing my period, right? And it was crazy. I had to run. So the engineers found a way to buy me that small bit of 4 minutes that I needed to get sorted. Any lady that's doing this work, you'll be undermined. A woman can't do sports. What do you know? Somebody told you your boyfriend is the one giving you all the updates or whatever it is. But this is my second World Cup. I had that a lot in my first World Cup. They feel like they are a better authority than you when you speak on things. I get it every time. It's a normal thing that should not be normal. And we speak on it more so that you know that you are being fouled. And what I appreciate that didn't used to happen as often. Now you get guys that speak up and shut down those kind of misogynistic conversations. Mm. So when you grow a thick skin and you just try to bring out excellent work as best you can, you let your work speak for you.
1: Thanks to Suor Chapele, Nigerian football commentator. And if you enjoyed the conversation with Joyce Anoyeboah, you can hear more about how language is used to describe the beautiful game of football, including a specially written poem, if you subscribe to the documentary In the Studio, wherever you get your podcast. And that's it on Focus on Africa today. By the way, have you checked out our latest episode of The Conversation on the BBC News Africa YouTube page? We spoke about alopecia, a condition that causes hair loss. Dennis Gitao left a comment on there and said, "I loved the conversation on balding. I too lost my hair in my 20s. I went through all the stages of loss. Being bald is easy. Balding is hard." If you'd like to let us know what you thought about our episode today, send a WhatsApp message on +254 791 269 243 or drop us an email on focusonafrica@bbc.co.uk. You can also leave us a message on our socials at BBC Africa or my handle at I am Nkechi Nna, and that's with double N. This episode was produced by Kigunse Shumba in Nairobi and Blessing Aderogba in Lagos. David Nzao was the technical producer, and Charles Gitonga, the senior journalist in charge. Our editors are Roda Othiambo and Mariam Abdullah. I am Nkechi Obonna, and I'll speak to you again soon.
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0: Now, Lawin Radio, La Penchi, my check, check, Mama don't bear it, Konya Pay, La Penchi, my tino, check, my don't bear it, Pelar, Bakangat, my can of porridge, the water. 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

0: La painti kit man low in radio la painti ene we ga chak le mono la painti ma chak me. 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
0: I'm going to pay you gamo
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0: yeah. Speak FM, hello.
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0: It didn't it? I'm very good. 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
0: Very good, man. 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
0: Loving radio. 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
3: hello
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0: I found in the
3: letter G. It's a little bit. 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Yeah, you
0: can eat everything. 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
3: Hey, why are you man?
0: Hey, Murgi Katsubi Kakanja.
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0: Speak FM
3: hello.
0: 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Hey, didn't he?
3: Yeah.
0: Aha, man, Nagi Quenna.
3: Man, Nagi.
0: Hey, let me be Julie.
3: Yo,
0: yeah, chama damo wa.
3: Chama damo tikrieni.
0: Huh?
3: Eh, chama damo tikrieni.
0: Okay.
3: Happy gila sa, sa.
0: Huh.
3: Happy gila sa, gila sa.
2: Yeah.
0: La nevi.
2: Mete kinyero.
0: La nevi, speak FM hello.
3: Yes, hello.
0: Itirini.
3: Hello.
0: Hello. Yes, I take a winning man, Nagi Quenna.
4: And Steven, that's your name.
0: Steve, Jan.
4: Okay, what's your name? Yeah.
0: Why can't they pour a tinge down, pedong yon?
4: Ah, no, no, warm.
0: War, okay, can. Speak a family.
5: I don't. The end of everything is death.
2: Yeah. Metikinero.
0: Look at your boy. Hello, speak a family.
4: Hello.
0: A foy of our gang, where? Ngane?
4: Conspiracy master.
0: Aha, pay the chubu boruka way.
4: Ah, chubu kwe man.
0: Way chamo gira damo.
4: Ah, chamo gira damo. Mentor mabe mada.
0: Aha, and no one again, maba.
4: Ah, no, ne, gira ka jini wenga to medal no.
0: Enigo?
4: From the jini, no, no, to call to mada, I don't know.
0: La bole gwan.
4: I don't know what I'm going to do tomorrow.
2: Metikinero.
0: Look at you. Speak a family.
4: Hello.
0: And for you,
4: what? Hello, Charles.
0: Ngani, Charles?
4: Yes.
0: Kikwene ni?
4: Ati labora.
0: Hey, ti labora.
4: Ikome.
0: Very good. Well, chama dame niang ngon la dit.
4: Again, yard mo.
0: Yard mo pedong lara wa.
4: Yard mo da wendo yeng ya. Yeah, get pajama wen wa. Eh, ti a choki pajama mo kan do hai.
2: Yeah. Metikinero.
0: Look at you, boy.
2: Pin one ayo akelo yom chui. Weho bedi piara poru ya bungwan. Yeah. Metikinero.
0: Look at you, boy. What the bore now? Yeah. Speak a baby,
6: hello.
0: It didn't.
6: I'm
0: for a man, Gani.
6: Linda,
0: kill a yibi.
6: Oh,
0: man. Uh-huh. Answer anything on.
6: Answer
0: anything on.
2: Metikinero.
0: Look at you, boy. Let me know. Look at that, no, you are dava. Jammy love when I call your pair now. Give me a pair of tapping or compare on your lawyer per speaker. Kind though, a bit me and no chant about your madam go down your chamber because. Kenny in my footy donyum yen, footy chicken and guac main young pay up me at Lonya per speak. Nanny Mona D star, a Rio a deck bowl star, chill star, a Rio not ash. Many a coat, minong, chilling a little mean a chill. 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
0: I know. 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I don't speak FM.
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0: We are Duke Chandler with Radio King. 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
5: There are different factors in our bodies that interact with the environmental factors to put somebody at high risk of developing a particular type of cancer. For example, we know that children below age of 5 years, they are at a higher risk of developing a particular type of cancer coming from the kidney, or they are at a risk of developing blood cancer, leukemia of acute type, which is not likely to develop in a person who is 30 years old, and maybe this 30-year-old can be at a high risk of developing cancer of the esophagus. 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
1: 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Tell Wongo Tino Kwan me would try ya government with my bureau. 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
1: look ticket man nana donyo ki good news but down ma tiga loy chanda ki speak fm ngeo welcome to be in the final.
0: Yes.
1: Change Chabit. Lock ticket man line video win my bear. What do you mean? Another 1 million in you know my World Cup.
0: Million my World Cup final.
1: Now, ticket man, two million of me but not a chill again and million a chill.
0: Okay.
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1: Halib me a ri.
0: Wow. 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
0: Eh, wang.
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0: 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We have Jimmy Kubiu no one assisting.
1: 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You under don't you.
0: Let them on away then they don't you why. Don't you want pa. 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
0: e jo kana ben ge mete yo pe ge donyo melo wa chiel chi do be do mot no not like that
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0: One but you were a dog goal at Wolo. 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
1: Million a chill, boy, meo.
0: Down a beach.
1: 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I don't know my wife, why any promotion, Mokana will be on the change up, change barge, or better come you, one million a chill.
0: Million a chill, yes.
1: Put down a pago. Enter any change a bit, but command the promotion, but command the jackpot. And then we better send the jackpot, you need a jackpot be fine to make World Cup.
0: No World Cup.
1: Man, what take a million a chill, put down a beach. Ali be a real, put down a chill. Now, check down your competi. Make a bit sorted. It's in an eh? Kidding you star, a real, a deck, a borrow, star, a chill, star, a real. 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
0: 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Can you don't you chawani? And actually, be dog a draw, Johnny.
1: Uh-huh.
0: You didn't know?
1: Then look at me, Jack, you picture.
0: Jack, don't you keep competing? Actually, drew me Sunday. I don't pay them away, me, you chan, a tin, get on the color, but I me, you chan, a dear better. And you don't you know, me, take a don't you chawani?
1: We are coming on court. We are making on court, can get money, but you walk. The window, you know, when you get a sportman, Okaro, okay, and Jack, don't you compete, Chan, Pienda, be me, Chantaco, Bene, one key cuts, the Menstar, a Rio, a deck, a boro. Star, Achel, Star, Ario, Not, Ash. Okay. You know, but don't get the kick up here, Rio, you can't wait for Donya teacher, Rio, Anto, what take a mini chat to compete, compete, lagum, come on, belial, la hola, win radio. The minister, Ario, a deck, a bor, Star, Achel, Star, Ario, Not, Ash. Sportman.
0: Yo. 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Ngema loktie ni watia word more. Manyuti kwa no ni ali miario ali food dog down. Wai gie wilu diario. 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You know, I'll be a bit in a better jackpot. Getting out of ya, getting out my NAO Yabu don't your lunch
1: for the first time.
0: Furamono, which had a very jackpot, Porubo Narumo again, and to no quay Yabu donyo. Now don't you need it? Pede, why I'm not doing it? Pede, no jackpot, Porubo Narumo, get a donyo. When you read Ramadan, you come baby, you know, Chan, be move away, do it by Janet,
1: and don't look at the character. When you go to go on in a mile, now I look at the word by transport.
0: Transport. And I transport, don't give me a bit of water again.
1: Now, me could come back when I get me a channel.
0: In video, we have a mini channel, a pianic, and don't got done. You can't pay time, me, what ticket to, what ticket me a channel, don't compete. America Captain, me, we be one from 10, okay?
1: Yes.
0: Oh, yeah, chill, and we're going in America go away money. Na na na, we're
1: Where are you?
0: Mark it. 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
0: Wakwano.
1: Okay, I can't conquer more than a kind of food pier. I have a quano, eh? And then come. Okay, then I don't get a moment. Don't you pay now? A quano from 10
0: to 1. 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You can't put it in the American.
1: You know, at least an air and get more lipo. Don't you go? Okay. 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
0: Wakwano now from
1: 10.
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2: 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Now, Chime,
1: go chim.
2: Now, Chime will get KPR, which will be a jail. And now, we 1061
1: war again. So, so we can't do it. You can't look at the job. You don't need me to a chat. I'm going to be a with that.
0: Captain, can you pay 1 or 4 digits? Not money, man. Now, I'm going to 61 in order again.
1: I'm not a man.
2: When you can take a dog, very good. Hello?
1: Hey,
2: when you? It's in the
1: theater. It's in the theater. It's in the theater. It's in the
3: theater. It's
1: in the theater. It's
2: in the theater. It's in the theater.
1: Go down.
2: Go down,
1: guy.
3: One day,
1: I live here. Okay.
2: You challenge in the gang, carry food to your mother, but Lord, can you chalk it general, Katusi?
3: I don't know.
0: Okay.
2: I'll choose to pay you my baby, and don't leave me to that.
3: Ah, oh, no way. I'm going to ask you again. I do it. What's the land? Yeah, I'll check it.
2: Okay, tell me don't call what you are here to.
3: Ah, tell about Jonathan at all.
2: Okay.
0: James, where?
3: Hey.
0: Ke dena do ki katen mo.
1: Yeah, Liz, make a canyon with him, you're going to get a party. Me, in any me change a bit, but be done yamo John men any in no chante down a beach any good no chante chow me life comment to a meal. 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
2: It's a big day for the people of Uganda, but I'm taking the lead in making that statement.
3: Government is sending money and this program is demand driven and people are now fearing to get this money.
2: We don't have any clear data on disability. This makes planning very, very difficult. And normally we have been working on this work.
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1: Cancer cases rise as health experts urge early screening. Government discharges last Bunibuji Ebola virus disease survivor as Uganda nears end of outbreak. And at least 11 dead in Algeria's capital at an orphanage fire. I am Agweng Liz with the latest news. Health experts have raised concerns over the rising number of cancer cases, urging the public to seek regular medical checkups, adopt healthy lifestyles, and learn to recognize the early warning signs of the disease. Speaking to our reporter, Dr. Enoch Luchamuzi, medical officer at the Uganda Cancer Institute Regional Cancer Center, Gulu, explained that cancer occurs when abnormal cells grow uncontrollably and spread, damaging healthy tissues and organs. He noted that while cancer can affect almost any part of the body, including the breast, cervix, prostate, lungs, liver, and colon, early detection significantly improves the chances of successful treatment. According to Dr. Enoch, cancer is a non-communicable disease that can affect individuals of all age groups, though different demographics are susceptible to different types. He specifically warned that children age 5 and above are at

0: affected by cancer.
1: Senior health educator for Gulu District, Dr. William Onyai, noted that there are over 100 different types of cancer. He outlined several key warning signs to watch for out of four, including unusual swelling such as lumps in the breast, difficulty urinating, difficulty swallowing water, and wounds that refuse to heal. Dr. George Olanya, a health educator at the Uganda Cancer Institute Gulu Center, emphasized that cancer can often be prevented through lifestyle modifications. He highlighted the importance of regular exercise, noting that excessive body weight is a major risk factor. Dr. Olanya also advised the public to maintain a balanced diet to boost immunity, reduce salt intake, and avoid smoking. Uganda records roughly 33,000 to 34,000 new cancer cases every single year. Only about 20% of cancer patients in Uganda survive past 5 years, largely because up to 80% of cases are diagnosed at late advanced stages. Joint security forces in South Karamoja, comprising police and anti-stalker theft unit, have intensified impromptu operations against illegal charcoal trade, leading to the impoundment of two vehicles found smuggling 46 bags of charcoal. The operations, which started on Monday, July 13, 2026, in Nakapiripiri district, is aligned with the Presidential Executive Order Number 3, banning commercial trade of charcoal across Karamoja, Acholi, Lao, Teso, and West Nile subregions. Mike Lungole, the Mount Moroto Regional Police spokesperson, said the vehicles were intercepted while trying to exit Nakapiripiri district to Mbale City. In the latest incident, a Fuso truck with the registration number UBF127S that was carrying 20 bags of charcoal and two occupants was seized at Lukalas Girika Animal Checkpoint on Wednesday, July 15, 2026, at around 8:30 a.m. The 20 bags of charcoal were discovered concealed in the center of empty crates of beer, according to Lungole. In the national bulletin, the government has discharged the last Ebola survivor from the Mulago National Isolation Center at Mulago National Referral Hospital, bringing Uganda a step closer to officially ending the Bundibugyo Ebola virus disease outbreak. Speaking during the discharge ceremony at the 8-bed Mulago treatment unit, the head of the emergency medical team, Dr. David Kagwa, said the facility admitted 20 confirmed Ebola patients, of whom 18 recovered and 2 died, most being imported cases. Dr. Kagwa said there is no approved specific treatment for Bundibugyo Ebola virus disease. However, the patients receive intensive supportive care alongside experimental medicines, which contributed to improved recovery outcomes. He added that the treatment unit also managed 160 suspected Ebola cases, all handled under strict infection prevention and control measures. Health Minister Dr. Chris Bieromunsi said the outbreak was declared on 15th May 2026, and by 16th July 2026, Uganda had successfully contained the disease in less than 2 months. He said Uganda must now complete the mandatory 42-day countdown after the last confirmed patient tested the negative before the country can officially declare the outbreak over. 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Coming in from elsewhere in Africa, a fire tore through an orphanage on the outskirts of Algeria's early Thursday, killing at least 11 people and injuring 19 others, Algerian civil defense officials said. The blaze broke out before dawn, with emergency crews responding around 3 a.m. local time. It struck the Foundation del Elfanans Assisti, a children's care facility in Mohammedia,

0: a district east of the Algerian capital. Firefighters were still working to bring the flames under control hours later. Officials have not yet said what caused the fire. Rescue teams managed to evacuate 5 children with special needs to safety as the operation continued. Authorities have not released the ages of those killed. Prime Minister Asifi Grabe visited survivors in hospital. Footage on state television also showed. In the international bulletin, former Haitian President Michel Martelly, welcomed by several dozen supporters as he made a rare visit to his homeland on Wednesday. He did not answer questions as he made his way through the crowd, but they played music, held pictures of him, and shouted, "The father is back, and long live Martelly." While he has not said why he's visiting, it's being reported that Martelly is to testify in the ongoing investigation into the 2021 killing of another former president, Jovenel Moïse. Martelly served as president from 2011 to 2016 and lives in the United States. He chose Moïse as his successor, and both are members of the Tet-Kale and or PHTK party, that which has played a prominent role in Haitian politicians. It has not, however, registered a candidate for the upcoming general elections, which have not been held for more than a decade.
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0: The completion of the Luero to Butalango road may miss its revised deadline due to delayed compensation of affected persons along sections of the road. The government commissioned the construction of the road in July 2023, with the works initially scheduled to take 24 months. However, the completion date was later extended to August 16, 2026. The 29.72 kilometer Luero to Chiwoko Butalango Road is a 93 billion shillings project being undertaken by Dot Services Limited. The project aims to upgrade the road from gravel to paved standard to improve transport and boost economic activity in the area. Isaac Sebuliba, the measurement engineer at Dot Services Limited, said 26.86 kilometers of the road have already been covered with the asphalt, and the company is in the final stages of road marking as well as erecting hams. However, he explained that only 2.86 kilometers remain, of which 1.6 kilometers are still inaccessible because some landlords have refused to surrender their land, citing delayed government compensation.

0: That was the news. 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
0: Well, missing Yanonio. 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
1: 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And Bermo in the penalty area. 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
0: Sports Gala. 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

0: 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Will then when I'm Jim Paul Manuti Man Speak FM Yuba May Sports Gala Big Jock and it okay to down your team comment studio.
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0: 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Sports Gala.
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0: right a menu and video la dit dong Steven Latek NTHL goalkeeping coach and door bene actually province we have ki car me jollo la dit Caesar nyego manager ma dit manager pa managers tinining
2: atuma be
0: avoid to all Julie yes, Speak FM
2: for
0: the trial
2: yes
0: all right Main outline video manager Caesar TKR Studio. We are going to carry me to get you out to the jam. Check keyboard, the data, lamps, and UG. Machalo PRO. Omera, you know, in Penyeri, I carry part two. You know, two check.
3: Yes, Luguru City, a foyer, my tech, my da, come out to Yepi Combini. 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
0: so yes, the legend
3: along my pool till lecture legend
0: okay many lumps on UG and very well Joel Ladita menu Tito Kelo himself and to, before Joel Ladita Tito Kelo I think you're one of the best comedian and the top fan the best fan menu in Uganda Ladita Banana Joe
4: yeah I thought you wanted to add you know man nga logo ma mul wanga action
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6: for the dano in my for the dano in my
7: for the trial that did cut care for your down when matika when you radio speak comparing it nya kidwana Tito Kelo kita uno ngeyo kere joma kene ngeyo kinying me OT9
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7: 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My favorite jazz number.
0: Jazz number.
7: Yes.
0: Okay. Okay, let me know the data to Kelo Moro Kikomeni. Abidugu Chen to Chorabichahone Kibota PRO Pian Notiki more information about this game. Now where I do coach your body the data PRO, the data lamps on UG. 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
3: 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Let's do this together. Chiwa chao jubotuni, lera in on a short notice, baramira white botuni, kid maki welcoming to one credit lera. I did that any put power on no ma keep power penny one can one a tito name tito. What a docky language in an inky paja quia because kid make a jolly work with a liarne. Gang mazag, the jolly one me a kid for what a chili. Get what in our necro carry because any level chant of a party money team. Gom Halan O'Kelly come go be in a welcoming one. Why in why hotel come on to yenny go be with the team, watch your watch like one family, go be in a go quarter one, worry what lock a bong or go to eating you until what guard and watch your way back. I chill, get hotel where you. Don't get kunuki welcome one my bad in a power medical dugo wa kumbi watiba pa ye chulu kakanya. So I think a leg about downy near one of katikweni benutini penny of bedni to mo with two within a chuli sub reach on the can. Womero incorporating in the national bodies. And then a chabir sharing ki one of my friend T Nong in London, kuya. Ma and bir chok chokral wood bit of a two again kibukai saka. It's called Dennis. Uye tama meganiyo because still la rim high and rights matagarida. And then what you did my kachi nenu bir ma be. We want also to start bringing. Meno ken bir mga bija nyim. But no hope money tie. Watiki vision manu miro team me. Ma we can organize maybe friends of maybe high and rights ni one of the top player ki England. 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anyway, Premier League. But Guchago, Mimago Chinka Chil. Well, the bowling Alan in Menero T and well, Lutina Chuli, again, Lutino Langma Pool again, getting a to tell you, Ghana Premier League, getting an opportunity. Quite a Lutian Neo, Kero Game Wargame or Bramega for 1 month. No tika feeding again, yenyo giki clubs of Kerma Tino Tino. So the same thing Benetito is doing it ni Lutian among Matika Kan, Matiki Talent, Kenan Mot, Kubi Lutian Mogotir Tagwangi Hotel Kan. Mukana Gobero, Bachelor, the same thing with Tiagamaki, Gwangi, Gwangi Chen, and we are keeping them. Petty and Lockness for our benefit, for the future. Dira Maja, Gen Bolma Chala Bole, through Let's Connect where I know you. So many titi and look where wayava and now wayaro guruping on to be the food kit gum. Let's connect friends of Lamson UG for to a kunuki kit gum. 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
1: 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Wachako eni kilu, manager season, because he has been in football maru dilo. Mm-hmm. Chi wachero wa Lego password launch, with the password event, and Ladit Bosco, ene director mi password, he has joined our struggle. And my watch uni
0: willing to support.
1: He really supported because of me wear a full set of uniform. Mm. Yeah, give us full set of uniform, my watch out you can liera. And then chair wa don't go up payer millers. Ma la dita any okay Anthony. And it won't come pa gurgur fraternity. So I did a watch out of chi and come me when a set of uniform. Ma chan wa take two sets of uniform. Ma tia konyo our course, piano word one word my bow. What they water all over their chuli kilao. So no problem the uniform set a chair again. We need to have more sets of uniforms. Yeah, but kina what you can Johnny are still doing more. You're still doing more. But any football peron because Johnny Bene, they have also their own responsibility man, me I'm decking over. So when you're the game no be digging, but because of the love they have for football and the love they have for Tito Kilo, we have that good team can get team on any. So I'm your leko tell them okay to a hotel ma year a year me chair a parliament. And hotel, and they don't get disappointed. One lawyer, when I must say this, because can any law, Lieutenant may allow MPs may allow any longer in a kitchen, Kakar may fufa drum. And one much will can you to a warga, get to a warga that a local or rich him, local or rege, co, team at the end of the day, no con make him pay. So you know, you deal a long ticket down, the dollar one can because one actually poor me or not, then a poor much in the catcher, Kakanwa. Now, how will sports grow actually? Because they don't want to support. Very difficult. Yeah. So, I'm your leko, down my ticket care, me konywa. I'm here to afford mama wa me, mama go me page la ro. Mama gift a gift a nina cha mi no more chwa wa lera. Yes, and bo wa chwa ni ka wa dugu, wa doctor wa duang du gola ne, wa ke nene kamera mo konywa ye. So, I'm your leko to tell when you can't down bliki chwin mano, ma mega gift a ticket any. Believe me, the Ramadan. I try to call about but I did sit in my mega while I did Gunya. Can any manifesto my mega can matika chung me campaigning why any duke supporting Udilu, me don't deal actually can. So I did the chat what do I go any ibiru busy wa legi dak ni I win duanwa I konyo wa pian kan watie ni wati po atima be we a lot of gym ati diwa then technically as a coach I speak on behalf of that 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watia more chia dilangi under the friends of Cesar Tor we wanted to see two good players from there now tia rione right talk now they're on their way coming to join the camp of Tito Kelo. 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Because your mom is conywa ne, pegiti conywa.
8: Exactly.
1: But one more job actively. But one more we chung, we are going to do chain, but we can. So that is one of the reasons. So chain, I'm going to right get it. One bit you care, me you put other more friendly matches. 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
8: Right.
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11: 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We are to tell a man when you put the moon, Gil Barlan, half oil, you can your lanyard, my bear, Michael, tell a well no great, but tell Gil Barlan, no. 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
8: A four, if I might, didn't he?
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8: Papo.
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8: Rugano. 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
8: Well, Abi Dugu Botlamson Lachem, Ngaromoti Penyakanyi, Hello Speak FM, I am Kiza Dennis from Otwe. 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
0: bias
1: 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Angera World Cup, any kind of lock at the panel on Dilma or Rio, the World Cup. Baba, new ping on. Can World Cup be unpredictable? Okay, now African teams get a good game again. Most of the African teams go to Kerawan to Galean. 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
1: 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And plan on my dear Tieni. 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Well, long your wine, what dwag your quay? You come. Care again, Pierreo. 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Next season, mano down the off. Kadong a core, what joke your wine, what training or like for some good time. Care for do a chill. Chiwa core, mano teams and me Uganda Premier League. Get a dog. Katimo pre-season. 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
1: I want to talk about another French player, and that's Bradley Barcola. He's really grown into this tournament. Both Arsenal and Liverpool are interested in signing him from PSG. How good a fit do you think he would be in the Premier League with Arsenal or Liverpool?
2: Wow. Good question. I think that Barcola can fit in both teams. The thing is, for example, Arsenal, for sure, is a very collective philosophy, how they play with Arteta, and somehow they use also some wingers, and there are many also in Arsenal. When we talk about Liverpool, there he can be more in place because Etiquette is injured. He can play on the side, so there is a place for him. So after the end of the deals, but I think that and also Barcola where he feel the most.
0: Meno lo paladita San George then very park and actually ladite magilung atin meno Hashan Shell ma obergi carmel lo kamero at St George the park lo lo ma page ral ma kwa team dilo me Liverpool wanya 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
1: Like this, a player that they like is a player that's on a list of midfield targets. There's no doubt about it. Whether City can get him, I guess, remains to be seen, and maybe that would be tied to what noises they get out of Rodri's camp. But maybe not. Maybe he just comes in and you have Rodri, you have Elliot Anderson, you have Bouadi, and then you do see Nico Gonzalez move on. And actually, because those players, you know, certainly Anderson can be fairly versatile, you could play them as a central three together. More likely you'd play two of those three and rotate them around, wouldn't you? But it gives them options. And they obviously like the fact he's young. He's clearly very talented, as we've seen at the World Cup. So yeah, look, they'd like a central midfielder. They'd like a right back. I would imagine they'll probably look for an attacking player, and a lot of that will be linked to whether Savinio, Marmoush, or whoever gets interested and leaves.
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0: 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Like it. But both, well, much as Fernandez is far better, but the way he always do his things. From both going Roma Roma. And then, secondly, he kept my motto deal, by the way. Deal man, make him more outside the box. Paul, deal, wing my youth, tell man, more outside the box. My Fernandez, Chamo Kennedy, when I Fernandez, is kind, is Chandong, is more of assist. When you see, don't you, for your tell man, don't be no character, Tamoja Maria, Derry, Vienny. In case season in my yapane Fernandez petu go dilo ma back with mado to go kwere zo ma okarne. Pian ya da chao down down kero mo kane ngi ni an Fernandez bound dilo. Pian olu no do tie. Now ber ga to World Cup olu tie. Your tell man's match as to World Cup. Anto tiki experience mo appear over when Fernandez tika clocking 32 and anywhere Manchester United very good to matiki experience. Pian ka se mi matiki experience wow keep midfield. Dodo dong Fernandez someone mano sitting at the back. Mero betie and then someone mano creating chances. Ka Fernandez pe your tellmans can do the job because via assist he can make it passes machera nyim then tellman pe maadwa ko dilange manyuti gin mawe ko kiwero and ki options are either be tugu gin ki Fernandez in the same position when you be tugu number 10 I mean number 10 your number actually number boro pole be tugu number boro mano depends on number bichel mere make be kero itinene. So there's that coordination man I did carry ten and it's Andrew Santos, Bay Udiluma Malo, Yuri Telemans Bay long passes, Telo Fernandez, Bay shooting Udiluki outside the box. And only when game man I did carry ten Mirotor Gio, Gubeti Idiba. Makar Tungchel tactics more moro, not money cut tactics mukane in that midfield partnership. So don't you pay your telemans where you can get a ticket criticizing, but Kitung Bora no chalo is the best option. 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Now, come to me a chel per day we more goes a pa. Now goes a pa ni weng percent Pierre Bor ne more ki I outside the box. Now tita ble tu maka jamu moro bori ma di luti 1-1 and omu chili outside the box. Omu chili di lube 2-1-0 from outside the box. Now as is Pierre Rio we are big my enemy. Come to me a chel per day we angwen man to bot team pa Aston Villa. He's a good player. Menu gin mom yering eh. Now annually menu bu Belgium menu more goals kong more goals madwong mapewache. Ma team di lume Villa guberika corner pekar manaji kom team pa Freiburg. We ako gukwanyo menu Europa League final. 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

0: Way back in 2004, Arsenal was on fire. Then video ka wen tika corona down a wing tia yellow clatam, yellow gin maqua maro, menu gin mati, and good news a tiquere petim lume Arsenal Football Club now. 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replacement for the Italian to trust I remember trust I chair robot team dilo man me a basic tas dilo butaki £1 million a par we are bear kun Arsenal chut ugamo chente maro £1 million a par we are 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You can go to Buluoni to Zolis. Now, let me tell you about Team Arsenal. Last season, Morgos, a power, we are Pierre Colo, Kido Mio, Assis, Pierre Rio, we are deck. You come to Pierre Deck, we are Michele, can. Mayano Turo, by the way. So he's a very good guy. Kiko no no tiga rogo jersey number pa, jersey number four. Meno la dita, Maki Bomoni, Christos Zolis, Tie Kabino, bot team pa Arsenal. It's a damn deal. Meno gen mo miringe, dong chini ke chwako team pa Arsenal, pian eoni gen ma inibiru ka korne, Arsenal dong deg will do. First I tiyo chero the other way, and la dita Christos Zolis, tia dugu bot team, tiga bino, bot team pa Arsenal at £34 million. 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doesn't work like this football is much more complex I see the criticism of Tuchel for trying to defend the 1-0 against, but let me tell you something. If he didn't do that, if he kept pushing forward and they conceded, the same people would be saying, why didn't he control the game? Why didn't he defend the lead? So in knockout football, whatever decisions you make, someone will criticize you. I am not saying every decision is perfect, but you have to understand the logic behind it. Managing a game at the stage is never simple. Menulok paladit, Jurgen Klopp. Ma enulok ola in video, King Danama Paul, ma berga yetuladit, Thomas Tuchel, level malamal, ma pegute. 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Hello? 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
0: name. 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
0: How are you doing?
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0: Sorry?
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0: 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We are not mukan. Hello.
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0: Yes.
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0: For the trial.
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1: 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Hello. Oh, sorry. Arwenyo Meno, anong Dano Mokana line. Hello.
2: Yo.
1: Yes. Hello.
2: Hey, I think we...
1: Mm-hmm.
2: Yeah, for a bang,
1: bro. For a bang?
2: Yeah, I think, you know, I don't know. I'm a
1: little
2: bit of a dark computer. Hmm. You know, we don't go by the long down by the Apple. Oh, okay. That's the thing. I'm a little bit of a
1: I'm going to go to the next one. Of course, any third place playoff.
2: Okay, I'm fine.
1: Okay. All right. Any footy part of Tourme World Cup, by the way. Hello? Oh, sorry. I know not Mukana. Hello?
3: Hello, bro. Tininga.
1: Atimambe. Tinining.
3: I'm not going to be able to get a little bit of a No, I will pass all the jail. You will now be jail. You don't know when you don't strike a moment train. You don't mock and roll the other game. You know, I can make a money. Now, escape and Jim Gates is on the general bed of bed of you defending a card magazine on
1: it.
3: You don't want to be clear until they're near Congi.
1: But you are a man of tea and a team, mama, but you are a kid, you are a kid, you are a kid, you are a kid, you are a kid, you are a kid, you are a kid, you are a kid, you are a kid, you are a kid, you are a kid, you are a kid, you are a kid, you are a kid, you are a kid, you are a kid, you are a kid, you are a kid, you are a kid, you are a kid, you are a kid, you are a kid, you are a kid, you are a kid, you are a kid, you are a kid, you are a kid, you are a kid, you are a kid, you are a kid, you are a kid, you are a kid, you are a kid, you are a kid, you are a kid, you are a kid, you are a kid, you are a kid, you are a kid, you are a kid, you are a kid, you are a kid, you are a kid, you are a kid, you are a kid, you are a kid, you are a kid, you are a kid, you are a kid, you are a kid, 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
3: Okay.

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1: 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No, be pegging lawyer, Matina, be me, only dear, be Ramolo, and hello?
2: Hello?
1: Yes, please.
2: Anyone?
1: I tell my baby, anything?
2: I want to go to the hospital.
1: I don't know. We are in the end World Cup, but no, it's here enjoying. Ali Miario, Kekwanyo won, Kekwanyo Ali Pierre, Big Moy, Yue, Kerikilu Remy, Mukani, the Chalo Gang, but Madame, Donyo Kompeti, where anybody can down will be Lanyo and Chanto Duke, Eruni, D Star, A Rio, A Deck, A Boro, Star, A Chel, Star, A Rio, Not Ash, where Anon Chimia Giki, you met to Ronotica, where you're Gikinella in radio. Hello? Hello?
3: Mm-hmm.
1: Bye, Mighty Nini.
3: Tiedo,
1: Connie. 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Tama. Yes.
3: Afoy. The water time we have the money from my dentin and a to no banners, man, people work at it. You know, man, dollar and panga for no opening.
1: Think about working up.
3: Banners, man, I came and told you, but he told my dog group that the quickest in more.
1: Look, I don't need Paul Carroba, Panero, Tinu, Lu, a Bergang official website, Pafifa, Pegu Katiki Locke.
3: Okay.
1: Dano, when you're marrying more, but you're going to FIFA, Betty, you'll get a website, Pafifa, so Panero Kuno.
3: It's okay.
1: We're going to go to the board of the good tech, but.
3: Okay.
1: Wow. Ciao, now chair Romeo and me chant the rapport la loki can. Hello? Hello, speaker fam.
4: Hello?
1: Yes.
4: Can
1: you wagon up a man?
4: I'm
1: going to
4: team a man.
1: Okay.
4: And we need sports news, but there are irritated
1: yield. I'll put chances though. Oh, Robert Sanchez. Perekin lu tu romala dira Alonso ga nege buaba. Philip Jorgens and Gi. 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
5: Hello.
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5: Afoy na te hotere go.
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5: Aki mo bae do.
1: Hmm.
5: Sound the campaign of Penya Rio, eh?
1: La Penya Rio.
5: Still, still, there are a quarter of command on the man's feet.
1: Okay.
5: And that you would only go for loading your muddy feet of that.
1: You took away any, Pama.
5: I took a walk here. There are two of it. Chill, I don't complain, so I don't call for the way.
1: Gummy don't, Yalway, Gummy don't, Gipere giving up, I ain't okay, don't you don't come over. 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
5: Ok.
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5: 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Pretty high come with
1: them
5: but. Hmm. So, tell man, man, you will be there. We recall time to hold you can see me at it.
1: Nani?
5: And guys, man, no man, you will be there.
1: Andrew Santos?
5: Yeah, so what do we can see me at it, Gwang?
1: To my duata, to my pole, my pelare.
5: He
1: pay mar following Chelsea, no no. That guy.
5: You don't club don't care too much about too many. Chelsea, you don't focus on that team. I don't care too much about Arsenal. Ayaro, kung gusto ba?
1: All right. For the trial line video, mayno gin mati. 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
1: 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Willie Bless from Unyama. Thanks for the show. Ladita tia bina timu medical test bought team Arsenal. 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Manyo rika bino timu medical test over the weekend on Monday. Arsenal unveiling enchala to manyan. Manyo tika donyo potgi. Merikin matie. Good evening, the sportman. One man army. I am Amosti the Agpa from Paluda reception. May I know any news from Chelsea on Pep Xaveria and Mike Maignan? I'm sending greeting to all Chelsea fan. Loko Mike Maignan Petia Kati, Loko Xaveria Aye Rayo Vallecano, Bere Wachi Kichok Doki Uye Giki, Mewinyeki Chelsea Football Club. 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Intewai OT 9 Man Ano Pora Porta Bin Porta Bin Padedo. Oh, the entire way to care of Mirko Chet Pade. When you take care of what you look up at Julie, maybe be the kind of man you put any gain material. And the men are you from friends of Cats Pro. Keep friends of Tito Kelo. Can you get it? I remember you pay a mirror you to go no more. Let my pedo watch it. In fact, I'm a cool old long bar, but you learn your wing. Mano jammi tima ba ka do wa mak de ba eno ne gen matiela in radio ma wa cheka be don pere so anytime that I win you many friends of Cubs Pro get ya to you know be na be na me kana to okay mano gen 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
0: 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Arrow Kelly, cat pin, narrow chili, and dee, my dee, Jimmy.
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0: The star, a Rio, a depth, a bore, star, chill, star, a Rio, not ash.
1: Aradio Kelly, there are girls, big actor.
0: Dan ka wa tan pe na na ta ye eh yi ka pe ta ko ri ta ka wa expiring ngum yo da ka chak di yo da ki kore
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0: 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sampling again, but don't can you cock don't worry, gonna be the guru, gonna patriotic welcome to Kampala, getting well, but don't can this star, Rio, a decaboro star, a chill star, a Rio, not ash, okay? We're a from 10, a mini chanter, duke, and my quantum, we're a chill, and no in the donyo, eh? And no in the donyo, we're a bit kikar, maybe you chanting a kind. Let very well, a chak quan on air. No way, but we're a gag on the ticket, baby background, way, but we'll be a menu going up a day or timongo, a kid gum timongo. I better watch out more time over any better like you. Where a mini chanter and video D star Ario, a decaboro star, a chill star, Ario, not ash. Okay, where a nan kid may be uchente, uduk, uchiatoko bot la loy penir matin. Where a quan from 10, now 9, 8, 7, 6, 5, 4, 2, 3. Eh, no, da dog, wait, 3, no, 2. Wow! Wow! Wow! Wow! Wow! Wow! Wow! Wow! Wow! Wow! Wow! Wow! Wow! Wow! Wow! Wow! Wow! Wow! Wow! Wow! Wow! Wow! Wow! Wow! Wow! Wow! Wow! Wow! Checking conca gimo for a chimney a mini second a beach. A do good a go in chimna merry watch and all may know in chimney a Kenya like video. Chante duke what take a million a kind. One cow don't you back, come on to a volo down where I go chimo chut. Bola loy penier martini 077, okay? 66 kiddo giki 22, okay? And now my chime eno, a binani a go you can, where a mocky wine no, no chime. 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
1: sir tell us speak again
0: ya lwe
1: oya
0: itini ning
1: I
0: think I'm very cut through. I thought
1: you were my tech, Mama. I thought you
0: were still looking up.
1: You still look like I can't fancy.
0: I can't fancy. I'll be able to go to the gym and sport better.
1: I'm going to go.
0: I'm not sure if you're a kid. every day, beeping. 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
0: You have received.
1: Hey, one of the father.
0: From Speaker FM.
1: Hey, Rizal, let me be ready. 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

이어 오소메간가? 아, 어떻게 부활해 나나 바꾸려는 거? 신여 속베 유수프